0: expecting some of his young players to be overawed by playing finals footy for the first time on Saturday night. Carlton faces Melbourne at the MCG in what will be the first final for several youngsters, including Jagger Smith and Harry Dean. The Blues coach says they're well equipped for finals pressure.
1: They'll be fine. They'll be completely fine. Yeah, these are good young kids who've got calm heads on their shoulders, and they're well supported by our experienced players, and this is a space that we've grown in over the last 14 weeks that we've stayed really well connected, and no one's felt like they're alone out there, so I expect that to be the same.
0: Ed Allen's expected to get the job stopping Marcus Bontempelli when Collingwood faces the Western Bulldogs tomorrow night. The IBF world title eliminator fight between Nikita Xu and Ben Marnies ended in a draw. Gold Coast pair went blow for blow across 12 rounds. And that's the latest news and sport.
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3: 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Some of the cheapest unleaded is 187.9 at Metro Brunswick West, 190.9 at Pearl Energy Truganina, and 192.7 at Pacific Fern Tree Gully. Some of the cheapest diesel is 237.9 at Metro Dingley Village, 242.2 at APCO Thomastown, and 242.5 at Atlas Fuel Mulgrave. 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
2: 3MP weather.
0: A partly cloudy day. It'll be sunny later. The top of 16 degrees, a shower or two tomorrow, 15. On Saturday, partly cloudy, 15. And Sunday, cloudy conditions, 15 degrees. On Monday, cloud clearing, 19. Tuesday, showers increasing, 22. And Wednesday, a shower or two, 19. On the bays, variable winds below 10 knots, with waves to half a metre. Currently, it is 11 degrees.
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0: Melbourne and the Peninsula's best music 3MP rock sets. I think that's where I went wrong. I listened to my heart far too much through the home and away rounds of AFL this year. Ended up with a terrible score. Should have taken the smarter option in many cases, which is where 3MP's Craig Willis comes in. Craig will continue to select his winners through the finals series, thanks to Peninsula Kubota. If you missed Craig's selections for tomorrow's wildcard final between the Pies and the Dogs, who did he select?
1: Much discussion as to why the Dogs aren't playing this at Marvel at their home base, but it's all about the crowds and, of course, the dollar. The G has the capacity for all to attend. For me...
0: Well, you can find out who he picked at my page at 3mp.com.au. Mostly sunny today, 16 the city, Peninsula 15, Geelong 16. Air supply coming up next.
2: 3MP Melbourne traffic.
3: G'day there, the Mornington Peninsula Freeway in good shape. No dramas in either direction, same to the Frankston Freeway and the Nepean Highway. A few brake lights for the West Gate into the Burnley Tunnel. Crews are attending to a crash in Dandenong South, Greens Road westbound at Aldis Road. That's between Hammond Road and East Link. Give it a miss, you can take the Dandenong bypass instead. If you see anything on the roads, 1300 595 937. 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I'm Andy, and that's the latest traffic on 3MP. I
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0: coming up, the 3MP 11 o'clock news, sport, weather and traffic. Then you often hear stories about songwriters getting a feeling in their guts, you know, when they've written something quite spectacular they think is going to be a huge hit. Well, straight after 11 this morning, the song that gave the Doobie Brothers, Tom Johnston, exactly that feeling. He knew the moment he'd written it, it was going to be big. It's coming up straight after 11 here on 3MP.
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10: -12 degrees in Melbourne, mostly sunny atop today, 16. It's 11 o'clock. Good morning. I'm David Armstrong. The Premier Ben Carroll has refused to say when he was first made aware of a secret public transport tax. Mr. Carroll has promised to abolish the 1% levy. It was introduced in secret in January of last year. The Auditor General revealed 60% of the revenue was set to be poured into the suburban rail loop. But the government claims the plan never went ahead. Mr. Carroll was public transport minister when the levy was approved, but when asked repeatedly when he first found out about the new revenue stream, he's refused to be drawn.
11: I was not part of the creation. That is very clear. What I am not going to do, though, is sit here and relitigate the past, except to say I'm a premier taking the state in a new direction, and transparency and accountability is fundamental to that new direction.
10: A desperate search is underway in Nepal, where hundreds are missing following deadly flash flooding near the border. 34 Australians are among those unaccounted for in the disaster. It's killed at least 157. Officials from Nepal and China have deployed rescue resources, the UN mobilising support. This helicopter pilot says he was over the area and tried to raise the alarm as the devastation unfolded.
12: The whole scenario, it was horrendous. It was uncanny, anything like you've ever seen before.
10: Well, two cars have been dumped in the bay off Brighton this morning, 3AW's. Kiara Parker came across the cars on her morning walk. She says the vehicles submerged in the waters off the North Road jetty.
13: And then I remembered, silly me, I live in Melbourne. Like, these cars are probably stolen. So I asked the police guard in the scene there, and they said, oh, yeah, they've been dumped here this morning. And police has got back to me with some formal lines now, just confirming no one was in the vehicle.
10: Anthony Albanese has been heckled at a bush summit. The PM copped a grilling on issues including renewable energy and overregulation of businesses in the bush. She was also asked about migration and whether Labor's upcoming overhaul is a response to the rise of One Nation. Pharmacists are calling on the federal government to freeze general PBS prescription costs at $25 until 2030. More than $1.4 billion has been saved on medicine since co-payment cuts began in 2023, but the general price is forecast to rise from next year. The state's Pharmacy Guild president, Maria Baroni, says continuing the co-payment reduction would help thousands.
14: Medicines like ADHD medications, hormone replacement medicines, and diabetes medicines are the most affected. That we're calling on the government to freeze for $25 until the end of the decade. And they're the people that will save the most money throughout this change.
10: In finance, the All Ordinary is down 52 and our dollar's trading at 71.72 US.
1: More of Melbourne and the Peninsula's best music is on the way, straight after the latest weather on 3MP. But now, it's sport.
10: Luke Beveridge is laughing off Collingwood training at Marvel Stadium in the lead-up to Friday's wildcard final. The Western Bulldogs haven't had a main training session on their home ground all year. The Dogs coach hiding his frustrations.
15: What do I think of the Pies training at Marvel? Well, if you didn't laugh, you'd cry, Ollie. Yeah. I just think it's hilarious. I just think it, and so, yeah, but it's a crack-up, really.
10: Aaron Norton and Tim English both train this morning. They are expected to play. Harley Reid to miss the first two games of 2027 after failing to have a two-match ban for a dangerous tackle overturned. And Big Bash clubs can sign up to three international players from today as the contracting embargo is lifted. And that's the latest news and sport.
1: 3MP, Melbourne traffic.
16: G'day there. The Mornington Peninsula Freeway in pretty good shape. No dramas in either direction. Same to the Frankston Freeway and the Nepean Highway. That said, a crash in Dandenong South, Greens Road westbound at Ordish Road. That's between Hammond Road and East Link. Take the Dandenong bypass. And not too far away, Cheltenham Road closed for level crossing works between Foster Street and Hammond Road. Again, take the Dandenong bypass. If you see anything on the roads, 1300 595 937. Spring is where legends are made and emotions collide. 3 months of grit, glamour and non-stop racing drama. This is how we spring. The Spring Racing Carnival from 29 August to 29 November. I'm Andy and that's the latest traffic on 3MP.
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1: 3MP weather.
10: A partly cloudy day. It'll be sunny later. The top of 16 degrees. A shower or two tomorrow, 15. On Saturday, partly cloudy, 15, and Sunday, cloudy conditions, 15 degrees. On Monday, cloud clearing, 19. Tuesday, showers increasing, 22. And Wednesday, a shower or two, 19. On the bays, variable winds below 10 knots, with waves to half a metre. Currently, it is 11 degrees.
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0: Melbourne and the Peninsula's Best Music 3MP, B. Birtles and Graham Goble. I'm coming home. The Eltham Rotary Art Show kicks off tomorrow night, a huge gala event, and then through till September 6th, you'll see paintings, photography, sculpture, ceramics, woodwork, mixed media, including textiles. 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Mostly sunny day in front of us, 16 the city, Peninsula 15, 16 for Geelong. Tomorrow, shower 2 with a top of 15. Peter Satira coming up next.
1: 3MP Melbourne traffic.
2: Hello there. A crash to watch out for in Wheelers Hill on Springvale Road southbound before the Monash Freeway. Also reports of a crash in Berwick on Clyde Road northbound at Centre Road. There's works on the Tuller Freeway citybound before Mickleham Road. They're in the left-hand lane with speed back to 40. Level crossing works continue in Dandenong. Cheltenham Road is closed between Foster Street and Hammond Road. Take the Dandenong bypass instead. And works in Clyde North. Thompson's Road is closed between Berry Cranbourne Road and Matterhorn Drive. Take Grice's Road. Sydney Road, Brunswick is closed between Davie Street and Mitchell Street for tram works until Thursday, 3 September. Businesses remain open. Expect delays. Visit the Transport Victoria websites. I'm Chris, and that's the latest traffic on 3MP.
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Melbourne and the Peninsula's best music 3MP, Brian Cadd's Ginger Man. News of Caddy since he had his stroke about 15 months ago has been pretty hard to find, but some news has surfaced that he's just recorded a new song in collaboration with some other legends of Australian music, about 30 in all, to create the song Believe.

0: 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Bayside News 2, then Julie.
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12: 14 degrees in Melbourne, a shower or two tomorrow, top of 15. It's 12 midday. Good afternoon, I'm Jordan Tunbridge. 34 Australians are missing and at least 160 people are dead following flash flooding in Nepal. Nelson Scott reports.
13: Overnight, a massive chunk of ice broke off a glacier, triggering an avalanche and catastrophic flash flooding along the Nepal-China border. Entire villages, roads and bridges have been destroyed, while locals have described seeing their relatives being washed away.
14: My family members were swept away by the flood in front of my eyes.
13: World Vision's Dhruba Ghermashyam says it's a fast-moving situation.
15: And market towns are gone within a minute.
13: At least 160 people are dead, with fears the toll will rise. 34 Australians are among the hundreds of tourists and pilgrims missing. Prime Minister Anthony Albanese says it's been difficult to obtain information.
16: Nepal, you know, is a developing country.
13: Local rescue teams are now airlifting survivors and clearing debris, but communication blackouts is making the job harder. DFAT says it stands ready to provide consular assistance. Nelson Scott, Canberra.
12: Premier Ben Carroll has apologised and promised to abolish a secret public transport tax. Stephanie Wacklewick reports.
11: The Premier has acknowledged trust has been eroded with Victorians and he says he's sorry.
17: Victorians do deserve an apology, and because there wasn't transparency and accountability, I'm today abolishing it.
11: The Auditor General revealed Victorians have been paying a 1% levy on all fares since January last year. He found 60% of the revenue was set to help pay for the suburban rail loop, but the government claims that plan never went ahead. Mr. Carroll was Public Transport Minister when the levy was approved in 2021 and says he wasn't part of its creation, but he's refused to say when he was first made aware of the new tax, who made the decision to keep it secret, or whether he would still be abolishing the tax if it weren't for the release of the Auditor General's report. He says he has ordered his department to perform an audit to find any other secret taxes. Shadow Public Transport Minister Matthew Guy says the Premier is only sorry because he got caught.
18: Ben Carroll is dodgy, evasive and pathetic. If he wasn't caught by the Auditor General, it'd still be on there.
11: Stephanie Wacklewick, State Parliament, Melbourne.
12: The brother of a mother allegedly stabbed with scissors in a random attack in the city says he warned his sister that Melbourne's CBD could be dangerous and worried about the family travelling there. A boy was allegedly punched by a man who then turned on his mother while walking along Spencer Street on Tuesday. The 10-year-old and his family from Cowes were in town so he could receive treatment for brain cancer. His uncle, Kirk Holt, telling Tom Elliott our legal system is too lenient bailing offenders.
19: I think it's broken. Our police are fantastic so many times. These people are back out in the streets within days. And the police are having to go and find these people and pick them up again because they've just done something else. They're too lenient. Whether it be the first case or the 20th, we need the judges to change what they're doing to keep Victorians safe. Too many people are scared.
12: A 27-year-old man has been charged and remanded in custody. Police say it's likely two cars found dumped in the bay this morning were stolen. The vehicles are submerged in waters off North Road Jetty in Brighton. Police have confirmed no one was inside each vehicle. Lord Mayors have pocketed big pay rises. Melbourne's Lord Mayor Nick Rees's base salary has climbed to more than $302,000. The pay boost is even higher in the outer growth corridors, as much as 10.6%. And Mayor of Geelong, Stretch Contell, says it's all relative.
20: And I suppose it's a bit trite, but it wasn't a decision made by council, a decision made by the Independent Remuneration Tribunal. So I guess it's relative to what state politicians get paid.
12: Finance, the All Ordinary is down 60 points, one Australian dollar trading at 71.7 US cents.
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12: Aaron Norton and Tim English are both expected to be named to play against Collingwood tomorrow night. Eddie Summerfield is at Bulldogs training.
23: The first wild card match in AFL history in Luke Beveridge's eyes.
24: By definition, it's a final.
23: Aaron Norton and Tim English both expected to face Collingwood, having both overcome injury concerns.
24: They look like they're going to come up.
23: The Pies preparing for the match at Marvel Stadium, the Dogs' home ground, where they haven't had a main session all season.
24: What do I think of the Pies trainer, mate? Well, if you didn't laugh, you'd cry, Ollie.
23: The coach also not speculating on the future of Tim English as his wife prepares to move her netball career to Sydney or Port Adelaide's Zach Butters.
24: It's part of the silly season now.
23: Eddie Summerfield, Witten Oval.
12: Former number 3 draft pick Paddy Dow has been delisted by St Kilda, along with Isaac Keeler and Patrick Saeed, the 26-year-old managing only 10 games for the Saints since being traded from the Blues in 2023. It's 12:05. Bunnings Chief Executive Mike Schneider is retiring. It comes as Wesfarmers reports strong profits for the hardware giant, Kmart and Officeworks. Teenagers are facing new daily limits and other restrictions on Facebook and Instagram. Meta has agreed to pay the equivalent of $24 billion Australian dollars following a landmark trial in the US. Reporter Wayne Cavett says they'll boost safety measures.
25: Turn off Facebook and Instagram access to kids under 18 after 2 hours a day, meaning you might be seeing more of your kids' faces, not buried in their screens. Other agreements, no displays of likes or reactions to kids under 18, no cosmetic filters that change faces and bodies, no notifications after 10 p.m. school days.
12: Prince Harry, wife Meghan and their children have arrived back in the UK. Nine's Europe correspondent Josh Bavis reports.
0: Harry and Meghan flew into Birmingham Airport, which has only added fuel to the speculation that they'll be settling in the Cotswolds. That's an upmarket area of the English countryside in the southwest. Harry's expected to resume his duties with charity work and other public engagements. The children, Archie and Lilibet, are due to start school within days, and there's rumoured speculation about Meghan's return to acting and whether or not that involves a role in the Netflix series The Gentleman. There has been no statement from the King and Queen or from Buckingham Palace.
12: Returning to sport, Mitchell Starc has climbed to the top of the ICC's Test bowling rankings after taking 10 wickets against Bangladesh in Mackay. LIV Golf has entered hibernation, laying off the majority of its staff until it secures funding for a reboot. And Alex de Minaur has been named to lead the Davis Cup team against Poland in Brisbane next month. That's the latest news and sport.
1: Peninsula Curtains and Blinds, the Peninsula's number one choice for curtains, blinds, shutters and awnings. 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
3: Hello, I'm Jade Egan. Licensed premises in Frankston and on the Mornington Peninsula have been at the centre of an operation targeting compliance, public order and antisocial behaviour to keep patrons safe. The two-day operation ran last week, resulting in 33 licensed premises inspections at venues across both areas in the lead-up to the busy schoolies period. Federal Member for Dunkley, Jodie Bellier, welcomed Minister for Social Services, Tanya Plibersek, to Dunkley, highlighting the vital work of local organisations supporting women, men and children and families experiencing family violence. Plibersek visited the Orange Door and Family Life in Frankston to hear directly from frontline workers about the services they provide and the difference they're making for families across the Bayside area. And the Murrawong Avenue Dog Park community is mourning the loss of two of their much-loved regulars, Richard Allen and his Maltese Pomeranian cross Teddy. Richard passed away on August 10, less than 2 weeks after the death of his best friend, Teddy. At Richard's funeral, everyone was invited to bring along their dogs to sit in the pews and help celebrate his life. And that's the latest Bayside News on 3MP.
2: 3MP, Melbourne traffic.
4: Hello there. Level crossing works continue in Dandenong on Cheltenham Road. It's closed between Foster Street and Hammond Road. Take the Dandenong bypass instead. Also works in Clyde North. Thompson's Road closed between Berwick-Cranbourne Road and Matterhorn Drive. Take Grises Road. In Devon Meadows, there's works on Clyde Fiveways Road. It's closed at the South Gippsland Highway. Use the South Gibby Highway and Berwick-Cranbourne Road to skip around. 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I'm Chris and that's the latest traffic on 3MP.
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2: 3MP weather.
12: Cloudy tomorrow, fog, chance of showers.

0: cloud clearing 19, Tuesday showers increasing 22, Wednesday a shower or two 19. On the bays, variable winds below 10 knots, waves to half a metre. Currently in Melbourne, it's 14 degrees.
1: Now, another hour of Melbourne and the Peninsula's best music with fewer interruptions. 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

0: Melbourne and the Peninsula's best music 3MP. Afternoons with Julie Strini and Ringo Starr. It don't come easy. So maybe on this International Lottery Day, you could go buy a ticket for $12 million in Powerball tonight. Actually, I'm going to save my bickies because I reckon there might be a Saturday Lotto jackpot for Father's Day next weekend. Nice here on our way to a top of 16 degrees. A drop in at tomorrow 17 and a partly cloudy weekend in front of us with tops in the mid-teens. It is time to warm up the vocals. We'll be singing along to Neil Diamond's Sweet Caroline soon. JPY up next.
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2: 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I'll chat to co-founder Sean Byrne about the wins and how they're recovering from summer's devastating fires. Also, French pastry chef Pierre-Éric Boyer explains what to expect from Chateau Mervais, the immersive fine dining experience, leaving France for the first time and heading to Melbourne.
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0: Melbourne and the Peninsula's best music, case in point, right there from Jerry Rafferty. On the way soon, a song that sat on our charts at number one for 7 weeks from Bryan Adams. It was the theme song to Robin Hood, Prince of Thieves, starring the hunker spunk Kevin Costner. Also this one from ABBA. She can see that you and I know. And Roxy Music in the mix too. In our next 30 minutes of uninterrupted favourites. Time to get you up to date at 1 o'clock here at 3MP.
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2: 14 degrees in Melbourne, a shower or two tomorrow, top of 15. It's 1 o'clock. Good afternoon, I'm Jordan Tunbridge. The Geelong Football Club has been slapped with a massive fine over the concussion scandal. Alex Riddell reports.
3: Geelong has been fined $140,000 by the AFL for failing to lodge the concussion waiver to Jake Colajanny's contract that would have reduced their exposure to legal risk if he suffered another concussion. The fine includes $40,000 from a previous suspended sanction. The Age reports the AFL decided to add the suspended fine to the $100,000 sanction, despite the Cats arguing it shouldn't be added. Colajanny has not played at any level since the waiver became public, but has this week trained with the club's VFL side. Alex Riddell, Melbourne.
2: The federal government has deployed specialist DFAT staff to assist in rescue efforts following flash flooding along the Nepal-Tibet border. At least 162 people are dead after walls of muddy water slammed into buildings and destroyed villages. 34 Australians are missing, believed to be spread across separate pilgrimage and tour groups. Foreign Minister Penny Wong says further details cannot be provided at this stage.
4: The government's priority is to confirm the whereabouts and welfare of these Australians and DFAT officials in Nepal and also China are seeking to do that. Obviously, the situation is a difficult one.
2: Opposition leader Jess Wilson says the only reason Premier Ben Carroll has apologised for a secret public transport tax is because he got caught. Mr. Carroll has promised to abolish the 1% levy, which was introduced in January last year, and has ordered an audit to find any other secret taxes. After the Auditor General revealed a share of the revenue was set to be poured into the suburban rail loop, it's raised more than $6 million. Ms. Wilson says the money should be returned to Victorians.
5: Ben Carroll isn't sorry. He's sorry that he got caught. If the Auditor General had not revealed this secret tax yesterday, Ben Carroll never would have scrapped this tax. He never would have even told Victorians about its existence.
2: Qantas says rising fuel costs, driven by the conflict in the Middle East, has hit its profits. The airline says the Iran war resulted in a $420 million hit to earnings. The Flying Kangaroo has reported an underlying pre-tax profit of $2.06 billion. Chief Executive Vanessa Hudson says the airline took the challenges in its stride.
6: Qantas Domestic had its best on-time performance in 7 years. In June, Qantas Domestic was one of the most on-time airlines in the world, including international.
2: Finance, the All Ordinaries down 75 points, one Australian dollar trading at 71.7 US cents.
7: For what's happening around Melbourne and the peninsula, go to 3mp.com.au. 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
2: Western Bulldogs coach Luke Beveridge says he is confident Tim English will stay at the club next year despite interest from GWS.
8: I think it's baseless, the speculation. We haven't seen or heard anything internally that gives it any credence. I think he will. He's not intimating that he's unhappy. You know, he's been a tremendous servant for a long period of time.
2: Meantime, AFL Media is reporting the Bulldogs' offer to Zach Butters is close to $17 million over 9 years. Carlton coach Josh Fraser is hopeful Will Haywood and Nick Haynes will be available for the Blues wildcard clash with Melbourne on Saturday, the pair recovering from ankle injuries. And that's the latest news and sport.
0: 3MP, Melbourne traffic.
9: Good afternoon. Just some very minor delays southbound on Peninsula Link passing Governor Road. It's also slow on the Westgate Freeway, citybound from the Balti through the Burnley Tunnel. A crash in Camberwell on Toorak Road eastbound at Summerhill Road. There's a broken down track in Flemington on Racecourse Road westbound after the Teller Freeway. That's in the right-hand lane. Works on the Teller Freeway. Getting in from the airport, that's citybound before Mickleham Road. The left-hand lane is closed with speed back to 40. 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Aldi, good difference. I'm Chris, and that's the latest traffic on 3MP.
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0: 3MP weather.
2: cloudy tomorrow. Fog, chance of showers, a top of 15 and overnight low 9. Saturday, partly cloudy, 15. Sunday, cloudy, 15. Monday, cloud clearing, 19. Tuesday, showers increasing, 22. Wednesday, a shower or two, 19. On the bays, variable winds below 10 knots, waves to half a metre. Currently in Melbourne, it's 14 degrees.
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Melbourne and the Peninsula's best music, 3MP Afternoons with Julie Streeney featuring Christopher Cross. 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
1: Six until 10 with Gareth McRae. Nothing but back-to-back 60s thanks to Sharmac Lodge. BG's Jive Talker next. 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

0: Melbourne and the Peninsula's best music, 3MP with Bread. Never thought I'd be referencing on 3MP a Radiohead song. Creep sound familiar? Well, it should. It had such a similar chord progression and melodic feel to a Hollies hit that the writer of the song, Albert Hammond, you know, of It Never Rains in Southern California fame, received royalties. We will play that Hollies hit for you soon, but straight after your news headlines. You can't hide. We got the Eagles to kick off our 30 minutes of uninterrupted favourites.
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0: hours of the biggest favourites with Gareth McRae. Papa says he loves Sunday morning 60s from 6 till 10 every Sunday. Sunday morning 60s. Melbourne and the Peninsula's best music. 3MP.
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8: -15 degrees in Melbourne, a shower or two tomorrow, top of 15. It's 2 o'clock. Good afternoon. I'm Jordan Tunbridge. A teenager charged over a hit-run collision at Frankston, seriously injured a pedestrian, has been released on bail. Kiara Parker reports.
9: A woman walking her dog on Tuesday was seriously injured when she was struck by a stolen grey sedan. Her dog escaped with minor injuries. Police allege the driver didn't stop after the collision, and shortly after, the offender behind the wheel crashed into a stationary vehicle and a residential fence down the road. He tried to run away. The car was stolen from a Frankston address earlier that day. A 17-year-old boy was arrested nearby and taken to hospital with non-life-threatening injuries. He's been charged with 17 offences, including reckless conduct endangering life, unlicensed driving, theft of motor vehicle, and failed to render assistance after accident. The teen has been bailed to face a children's court at a later date. Kiara Parker, Melbourne.
8: There's been a massive car crash at Brandon Park Shopping Centre in Wheelers Hill following a police chase. Susie telling Tony Moclair, the crash has caused carnage resembling a war zone.
10: There's about 20, 30 cops. I'm just a shopper in the shopping centre here. A guy's been chased down the freeway. He's ploughed into a whole line of cars, been arrested, just waiting on tow trucks. There's whole one bay taken out. Some of the customers got no car to get home in.
8: The federal government will deploy crisis response experts to assist search efforts for missing Australians in Nepal. At least 162 people are dead following a catastrophic avalanche that triggered flash flooding on the Nepal-Tibet border. Foreign Minister Penny Wong confirming 34 Australians are unaccounted for. Shadow Public Transport Minister Matthew Guy has admonished Ben Carroll as a pathetic premier because he got caught charging Victorians a secret tax. Mr. Carroll has apologised and promised to scrap the 1% levy heaped on all fares since January last year. He insists he was not part of the creation of the tax, but refused to say when he was first made aware of it or whether he would still be abolishing it if it weren't for a report by the Auditor General. Mr. Guy says the Premier is only sorry because he got caught.
11: It's like when you deal with your kids and they come to you and you look at them and say, "Did you do this?" And they give you that sheepish no, you know they did, and then they admit finally, yeah, they did do it. That's the Premier. Can you believe it?
8: The Geelong Cats have been fined $140,000 by the AFL over a secret concussion waiver. They failed to lodge the variation to Jake Colajasny's contract, which reduced their exposure to legal risk. Finance, the All Ordinary is down 88 points, one Australian dollar trading at 71.7 US cents.
0: Weekday mornings at 9, it's 9 songs that all share a common theme. See if you can work it out. The 9 at 9 on 3MP.
8: Carlton coach Josh Fraser says he has no concerns about how his younger players, including Jagger Smith and Harry Dean, will handle the pressure of playing a wildcard clash at the MCG.
12: Good young kids who've got calm heads on their shoulders, and they're well supported by our experienced players, and this is a space that we've grown in over the last 14 weeks that we've stayed really well connected and no one's felt like they're alone out there, so I expect that to be the same.
8: Fraser is hopeful Will Haywood and Nick Haynes will be available for the game against Melbourne on Saturday night. And Western Bulldogs coach Luke Beveridge says he almost fell off his chair when he heard Collingwood had been allowed to train at Marvel Stadium yesterday. The AFL-owned stadium usually denies clubs access to train on the ground to keep it in good condition. That's the latest news and sport.
0: 3MP, Melbourne traffic.
13: Good afternoon. There's a crash on the Eastern Freeway inbound before Bulleen Road. The left-hand lane closed with speed set to 40Ks. On the Monash Freeway, slow inbound from the Princess Highway to Belgrave-Hellam Road. In Mulgrave, watch out for a crash on Wellington Road eastbound before Springvale Road. There's reports of a crash in Forest Hill on Springvale Road northbound after Canterbury Road. And level crossing works continue in Dandenong. Cheltenham Road is closed between Foster Street and Hammond Road. Take the Dandenong Bypass. The hunt is on. Emmy Rossum stars in Furious, a gripping new thriller where an FBI agent's pursuit of a serial killer turns dangerously personal. Now streaming on Disney+. I'm Chris, and that's the latest traffic on 3MP.
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0: 3MP weather.
8: Cloudy tomorrow, fog, chance of showers, top of 15 and overnight low 9. Saturday, partly cloudy, 15. Sunday, cloudy, 15. Monday, cloud clearing, 19. Tuesday, showers increasing, 22. Wednesday, a shower or two, 19. On the bays, variable winds below 10 knots, waves to half a metre. Currently in Melbourne, it's 14 degrees.
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0: Melbourne and the Peninsula's best music 3MP with Billy Joel. It's Afternoons with Julie Streeney. And if you are looking forward to a night of glamour, sophistication, unforgettable music pairing between Tony Bennett and Lady Gaga. 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Alana Miles and Black Velvet isn't too far away, and a bit of Bob Marley in the mix too. Stay with us.
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0: Melbourne and the Peninsula's best music 3MP with Cliff Richard, dead set, just internally said Tuesday afternoon, no, Wednesday, looked at the Thursday afternoon, honestly, just another one of those weeks. We are back into the mix with Queen. They're going to get out their Wurlitzer electric piano for one of their more warm and bouncy hits. We've got this from the Beatles. Oh, so good. And a coming-of-age song from the Four Seasons. That's straight after your 3 o'clock national and Bayside news headlines up next here at 3MP on a Thursday afternoon.
1: 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And it's here 24/7. 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
7: -15 degrees in Melbourne, a shower or two tomorrow, top of 15. It's 3 o'clock. Good afternoon, I'm Jordan Tunbridge. A teenager has been released on bail after being charged over an alleged hit run that left a woman seriously injured and her dog hurt in Frankston. The 17-year-old is accused of ploughing into the pair on a footpath in a stolen car before crashing into another vehicle and a fence, then trying to flee on foot. Premier Ben Carroll has apologised for hiding a secret public transport tax from Victorians and says he has ordered an audit into finding out any other sneaky charges. The Auditor General revealed Victorians have been paying 1% levy on all fares since January last year. Mr Carroll was Public Transport Minister when the levy was approved in 2021, but he's refused to say when he was first made aware of the new tax or who made the decision to keep it secret. The Premier saying the levy is now being abolished.
8: Victorians do deserve an apology. There was no transparency on the creation and implementation of this charge. And now, as Premier, taking the state in a new direction, I give Victorians that apology. I am taking the state in the new direction. And because there wasn't transparency and accountability with this charge, I'm today abolishing it.
7: Former COVID commander Jerome Wymar is leaving the Victorian Public Service. Mr Wymar has been serving as Secretary of the Department of Transport and Planning since January last year. He previously led the state government's housing statement, held roles with the Department of Transport and Vic Roads, and led the operational response to the pandemic. His departure follows the sacking of a former head of the Department of Premier and Cabinet and Daniel Andrews' ally. The federal government is seeking an urgent update on the well-being of Australians missing in Nepal. At least 162 people are dead, with fears the toll will rise following catastrophic flash flooding along the Nepal-Tibet border. 34 Australians are missing, and specialist DFAT staff have been deployed to assist in rescue efforts. Foreign Minister Penny Wong says information regarding their safety is limited.
9: I'm sure there are many Australians who are very concerned about friends or family who may be in this region. I would say to you at this stage, access and information are very limited given the scale of disaster. We will do our best to ascertain whatever information we can.
7: The AFL has found Geelong did not intend to deceive the league by failing to report a concussion waiver in one of its players' contracts. They've still hit the Cats with a $140,000 fine over the secret clause in Jake Colajasny's deal, which reduced their exposure to legal risk. Finance, the All Ordinary is down 100 points, one Australian dollar trading at 71.7 US cents.
1: Melbourne and the Peninsula's best music is on the way, straight after the latest weather on 3MP. But now, it's sport.
7: Western Bulldogs coach Luke Beveridge is confident both Aaron Norton and Tim English will be cleared to face Collingwood in tomorrow night's wildcard final. Norton has been under a cloud after suffering an ankle injury against Melbourne last weekend, while English has been sidelined since round 22 due to a knee issue. Meantime, Beveridge says he couldn't believe Collingwood was allowed to train on Marvel Stadium yesterday, with clubs usually denied access to keep it in good condition.
10: It's a crack-up, really. None of the tenant clubs can get on it. Yeah, I think we've been offered a captain's run in runners at some points. We're not driving down to do that. When we heard about it, I almost fell off my chair.
7: Former number 3 draft pick Paddy Dow has been delisted by St Kilda, and Aussie Sally Fitzgibbons has been eliminated from the Fiji Pro. That's the latest news and sport.
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11: Good afternoon. There has been a crash on the Monash Freeway outbound before Warragul Road. Traffic is quite heavy back to the Burnley Tunnel this afternoon. There has also been another crash on the Monash just outbound after Belgrave Hallam Road. The left-hand lane is closed there. Speeds are down to 40 kilometres and there are delays back to Stud Road. 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I'm Georgia and that's the latest traffic on 3MP.
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1: 3MP weather.
7: Cloudy tomorrow, fog, chance of showers, top of 15 and overnight low 9. Saturday, partly cloudy, 15. Sunday, cloudy, 15. Monday, cloud clearing, 19. Tuesday, showers increasing, 22. Wednesday, a shower or two, 19. On the bays, variable winds below 10 knots, waves to half a metre. Currently in Melbourne, it's 14 degrees.
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0: Melbourne and the Peninsula's best music, 3MP with Julie Strini and Tony Danza. No, that's the Mondegreen to that one from Elton John, Tiny Dancer. Have to put the thinking caps on, 6:30 in the morning.
1: What have we got in the envelope?
0: For the impossible question.
1: Okay, you carry it everywhere you go and it does not get heavy. What is it? There's one I don't think we've ever done before, so that's a good start. You carry it everywhere you go and it does not get heavy. What is it?
0: Your name. He gives you the answer a little before 9 o'clock. Play again tomorrow morning with Dave Ferguson for breakfast here at 3MP. Toto's Rosanna. Don't go anywhere. It's up next.
2: 3MP Melbourne traffic.
3: Good afternoon. There are delays following a crash on the Monash Freeway outbound before Warragul Road, and traffic is quite heavy back into the Burnley Tunnel. There has also been another crash on the Monash outbound just after Belgrave Helen Road. The left-hand lane is closed there and there are delays back to Stud Road. Census night was Tuesday the 11th of August. There's still time to complete. In the census, every answer matters. Authorised by the Australian Bureau of Statistics, Canberra. I'm Georgia and that's the latest traffic on 3MP.
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2: Good afternoon. There has been two crashes over on the Monash Freeway. One outbound before Warragul Road. The left-hand lane is closed there and there are delays back into the Burnley Tunnel. And there has also been a crash on the Monash outbound after Belgrave Hallam Road. The left-hand lane is closed and there are delays back past Stud Road. For children, fighting cancer is one thing. Fighting adult treatments is another. Donate to the Children's Cancer Foundation to help fund gentler, kinder treatments for children. I'm Georgia, and that's the latest traffic on 3MP.

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0: Melbourne and the Peninsula's best music, 3MP, little side project of Led Zeppelin right there, the Honey Drippers and Sea of Love. Well, heading our way for a day on the green at Mount Duneed at the end of November, it is Boyz II Men. They're in the mix very soon, a little over 3 weeks away from the big John Farnham celebration concert. It's getting bigger and better as we speak. He's straight after the 4 o'clock news. Enjoying that in full soon here at 3MP.
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2: 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I'll chat to co-founder Sean Byrne about the wins and how they're recovering from summer's devastating fires. Also, French pastry chef Pierre-Éric Boyer explains what to expect from Chateau Merveille, the immersive fine dining experience, leaving France for the first time and heading to Melbourne.
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9: 15 degrees in Melbourne, a shower or two tomorrow, top of 15. It's 4 o'clock. Good afternoon, I'm Jordan Tunbridge. Premier Ben Carroll has scrapped a secret public transport tax, but has refused to say when he first became aware of the sneaky charge. Stephanie Wacklewick reports.
10: Asked repeatedly when he first learned a secret tax was being added to rail, tram and bus fares, the Premier refused to say.
11: I'm not going to stand here and relitigate the past. I'm not going to relitigate the past.
10: Ben Carroll has apologised and promised to abolish the 1% levy which Victorians have been paying since January last year. The Auditor General revealed 60% of the revenue was set to help pay for the suburban rail loop. but the government claims it was poured into all public transport services instead. Mr Carroll was public transport minister when the levy was approved in 2021, and he insists he was not part of its creation, but he's refused to say who made the decision to keep it secret or whether he would still be abolishing the tax if it weren't for the release of the Auditor General's report. He says he has ordered his department to perform an audit to find any other secret taxes. Opposition leader Jess Wilson says if it weren't for the Auditor General, we'd still be paying the levy.
12: Ben Carroll isn't sorry. He's sorry that he got caught.
10: Stephanie Wacklowick, State Parliament, Melbourne.
9: Jerome Wymer has been axed as Victoria's Transport Department Secretary, ending his latest stint in public service after just 19 months in the top job. He previously served as COVID Response Commander and Commonwealth Games boss, among other government roles. A 17-year-old accused of mowing down a woman and her dog in an allegedly stolen car at Frankston this week has been granted bail. He faces 17 charges over the incident, which left a 44-year-old seriously injured and her dog needing treatment. The AFL says an independent review into the concussion scandal at Geelong has found the club did not intend to conceal the existence of an agreement with Jake Colajasny or deceive the league. Geelong has been fined $140,000 by the AFL for failing to lodge the concussion waiver to Colajasny's contract that would have reduced their exposure to legal risk if he suffered another concussion. AFL CEO Andrew Dillon says Geelong almost did everything right.
13: They consulted widely with the AFL, with doctors, lawyers, insurers, and importantly with Jake himself and his representatives. However, what they did wrong was not lodge a variation to the agreement with the AFL, which is required. It's a mistake that Geelong have acknowledged many times.
9: Two boys aged 11 and 14 are believed to be among the 34 missing Australians following a deadly landslide at the border of Nepal and Tibet. Catastrophic flash flooding has left at least 162 people dead, with fears the toll will rise. Finance, the All Ordinaries is down 105 points, one Australian dollar trading at 71.7 US cents.
1: 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You can even submit your own community event for free publicity.
9: Carlton coach Josh Fraser is hopeful Will Haywood and Nick Haynes will be available for the game against Melbourne on Saturday night at the MCG. But Fraser says he won't be taking any risks with the pair in the do-or-die clash.
14: He's fit to play and fit to perform. I think they need to perform. The load and the toll that it puts on the rest of the group if they're not able to get through is too great, particularly with the way the game's played at the moment. So we need to be comfortable and confident that they can perform.
9: North Melbourne is reportedly targeting former Richmond Premiership player Kane Lambert to be part of its coaching panel for next season. And NFL owners have approved the sale of reigning Super Bowl champions, the Seattle Seahawks, for a record $12 billion. That's the latest news and sport.
1: 3MP Melbourne traffic.
15: Good afternoon. There are delays following a crash on the Monash Freeway outbound after Belgrave Hallam Road. There's currently delays back to the East Link. There has also been a breakdown over on the Westgate Freeway on the outbound ramp to the Balti Bridge. And over to the Hume Freeway, there has been a crash inbound before Donnybrook Road. Your new home is waiting. 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I'm Georgia and that's the latest traffic on 3MP.
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1: 3MP weather.
9: Cloudy tomorrow, fog, chance of showers, a top of 15 and overnight low 9. Saturday, partly cloudy, 15. Sunday, cloudy, 15. Monday, cloud clearing 19, Tuesday, showers increasing 22, Wednesday, a shower or two, 19. On the bays, variable winds below 10 knots, waves to half a metre. Currently in Melbourne, it's 14 degrees.
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0: Melbourne and the Peninsula's best music 3MP afternoons with Julie Strini. Love, love, love. Annie Lennox out front of the Eurythmics and Sweet Dreams. Well, they were such an unlikely pairing, weren't they? Tony Bennett.
1: Well, that's why the lady is a tramp.
0: And Lady Gaga. Gave us two amazing albums, of course, of those great American songbook songs, and coming to the Frankston Arts Centre, fabulous tribute show, Tony and Gaga, an opulent big band experience, talking like a 20-piece live band. If you're up for that on Saturday the 5th of September, we're up for giving you a double pass. 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Some Dreams, Fleetwood Mac, when we return to the music next.
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4: Good afternoon. There has been a breakdown on the Westgate Bridge outbound on the upslope. Two left-hand lanes are closed and there are delays back into the Domain Tunnel. There's also been a broken down truck over on the Ring Road, Altona bound at Boundary Road. And looking at the Hume Freeway inbound, there's been a crash just before Donnybrook Road. 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I'm Georgia and that's the latest traffic on 3MP.
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1: Good afternoon. There are delays following a breakdown over on the Westgate Bridge outbound on the upslope. There's currently delays back into the Domain Tunnel. There has also been a broken down truck on the Ring Road Altona bound at Boundary Road, as well as a crash rollover in Burwood on Warrigal Road, which is closed both ways between the Burwood Highway and Riversdale Road. Take Elgar Road instead. 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I'm Georgia, and that's the latest traffic on 3MP. When the going gets tough.

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0: Melbourne and the Peninsula's best music, 3MP, Helen Reddy's I Am Woman. Madonna's the woman again at the moment. We've got an early hit from her after your 5 o'clock news. Some sophisticated Australian pop from Crowded House. But we'll kick off 30 minutes of uninterrupted favourites with the Eagles, making us take it easy on a Thursday afternoon here at 3MP. I
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9: 14 degrees in Melbourne, a shower or two tomorrow, top of 17. It's 5 o'clock. Good afternoon, I'm Jordan Tunbridge. A dramatic police pursuit through Melbourne's southeast has ended with a man being dragged from his car at a Glen Waverley shopping centre. Alex Riddell reports.
10: Police first spotted the vehicle being driven erratically in Paran just before midday, but the driver allegedly sped off when officers tried to intercept him. The car was tracked through the southeastern suburbs and along the Monash Freeway before entering a Glen Waverley shopping centre car park. It's alleged the driver then reversed into a police vehicle and smashed into several parked cars before officers dragged him from the vehicle and arrested him. Remarkably, no one was injured. A 49-year-old Noble Park man is now being interviewed by police. Alex Riddell reporting.
9: A former Gippsland police officer has avoided jail after admitting he lied to falsely accuse an innocent motorist of endangering another officer. Thomas Horsburgh was convicted and handed a 2-year community corrections order after security footage exposed his false account. Opposition leader Jess Wilson says the more than $6 million raised through a secret public transport tax should be returned to Victorians. Premier Ben Carroll has apologised and promised to abolish the 1% levy, which was introduced in January last year. The Auditor General revealed a share of the revenue was set to be poured into the suburban rail loop. But the government claims that plan never went ahead and was instead poured into public transport services. Ms Wilson says if the Auditor hadn't exposed the tax, Victorians would still be paying it.
11: I think it should be returned to Victorians. This is a tax that they never knew anything about. Every time that they tapped on with their MyKey or eventually their phone, I suppose, under this government, this is essentially a skimming device. 1% going to a tax that they were never told about.
9: Meantime, Ben Carroll says he's taking the government in a new direction as former COVID commander Jerome Wymer is moved on from the public service. Speaking to Jackie Felgate, the Premier refused to say whether Wymer will receive a golden handshake when he finishes up tomorrow.
12: These will be matters that get worked through. It isn't appropriate for me to speculate on his financial package, except to say he has been a good public servant, but we are going in a new direction.
9: Renowned Japanese contemporary artist Yayoi Kusama has died at a hospital in Tokyo, aged 97. She was known for her obsessive dot-covered paintings and pumpkin motifs. Finance, the All Ordinaries closed down 96 points, one Australian dollar trading at 71.7 US cents.
1: Weekday mornings at 9, it's 9 songs that all share a common theme. 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The 9 at 9 on 3MP.
9: AFL boss Andrew Dillon says Geelong did nearly everything right in the concussion saga that has surrounded the club. Geelong has been fined $140,000 for failing to lodge the concussion waiver for Jake Colajasny's contract. AFL Commission Chairman Craig Drummond, who was president at the Cats at the time, says he accepts the findings of the independent review.
13: As the president at that point in time, I apologise for that administrative failure. I have had nothing to do with the independent review. I was asked a question before about when did I get a copy of the review. I got a copy last night at about 9 p.m, the summary. I haven't seen the full report and I don't expect to see the full report.
9: Western Bulldogs stars Aaron Norton and Tim English are set to face Collingwood tomorrow night after recovering from their respective injury concerns. And St Kilda has delisted Paddy Dow along with Isaac Keeler and Patrick Saeed. That's the latest news and sport.
1: 3MP Melbourne traffic.
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14: Good afternoon. There has been a broken down truck on the ring road, Altona bound at Boundary Road. The left-hand lane is closed there, as well as another broken down truck over on the Monash Freeway outbound at Burke Road. There's also been a crash with a rollover in Burwood on Warrigal Road, which is closed both ways between the Burwood Highway and Riversdale Road. 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I'm Georgia and that's the latest traffic on 3MP.
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1: 3MP weather.
9: Cloudy tomorrow, fog, chance of showers, top of 15 and overnight low 9. Saturday, partly cloudy, 15. Sunday, cloudy, 15. Monday, cloud clearing, 19. Tuesday, showers increasing, 22. Wednesday, a shower or two, 19. On the bays, variable winds below 10 knots, waves to half a metre. Currently in Melbourne, it's 14 degrees.
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0: Melbourne and the Peninsula's best music, 3MP with Julie Streeney and Aces. How long? Tomorrow morning, I wonder if you can guess the daily theme of our 9 at 9 on the back of these three songs. Easy Beats. Carol Bayer Sagar. And we've also got the Beatles in the mix.
1: Yesterday.
0: Best way to start your work day, our 9 at 9, working out the daily theme again tomorrow with Dave Ferguson after 9 o'clock, thanks to Sha McLodge. Can't play enough Dolly at the moment. She's up next.
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4: Good afternoon. There has been a breakdown on the Mornington Peninsula Freeway outbound at the end of the Frankston Dandenong Road entry ramp. The left-hand lane is closed there. There has also been a crash involving a rollover in Burwood this afternoon on Warrigal Road, which is closed both ways between the Burwood Highway and Riversdale Road. 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I'm Georgia. And that's the latest traffic on 3MP.
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2: Good afternoon. There has been a breakdown on the Mornington Peninsula Freeway outbound at the end of the Frankston Dandenong Road entry ramp. The left-hand lane is currently closed there. There has also been a crash involving a rollover in Burwood. Warragul Road is closed both ways between the Burwood Highway and Riversdale Road, so take Elgar Road instead if you can. Your new home is waiting. 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I'm Georgia and that's the latest traffic on 3MP.

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0: Melbourne and the Peninsula's best music, 3MP, with Attitude, some Dusty. We'll slow things down with an Elton John song that he wrote while he was living here in Australia straight after your 6 o'clock news. We'll also feature the Bee Gees and some very, very cool country from Faith Hill. Lots to look forward to. Stay with us here at 3MP.
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10: 13 degrees in Melbourne, a shower or two tomorrow, top of 17. It's 6 o'clock. Good evening, I'm Jordan Tunbridge. Premier Ben Carroll has refused to say whether he was aware of a secret tax designed to help pay for the suburban rail loop. Mr Carroll was Public Transport Minister when the levy was approved in 2021 and Deputy Premier when it came into force. The Auditor General revealed Victorians have been paying the charge on public transport fares since January last year. Asked repeatedly by Jackie Felgate whether he was aware of the tax before yesterday, he would not be drawn.
11: Did you get told about it in the intervening years between 2021 and yesterday?
12: Jackie, I can't relitigate the past or go through line by line every single
11: cabinet. Do you remember it coming up?
12: I want to be about transparency and accountability. But we also have a condition called cabinet solidarity.
10: The Premier has promised to abolish the tax and perform an audit to find any other secret charges. One of Victoria's most recognisable public servants is out. Jerome Wymer axed as the state's transport department boss. The former COVID commander is the latest casualty of Premier Ben Carroll's shake-up of the public service. A wild police chase across Melbourne's southeast has ended in chaos at a Glen Waverley shopping centre, with a car allegedly ramming a police vehicle and smashing into parked cars. Officers dragged a 49-year-old Noble Park man from behind the wheel and arrested him. Incredibly, no one was injured. Well, two children are believed to be among the 34 Australians missing following flash flooding in Nepal. Nelson Scott reports.
13: Catastrophic flash flooding began along the Nepal-China border after a massive chunk of ice broke off a glacier, triggering an avalanche of mud, water and rock. Entire villages, roads and bridges have been destroyed, leaving at least 160 people dead and over 1,000 missing. Locals have described the devastating impact.
7: My family members were swept away by the flood in front of my eyes.
13: Foreign Minister Penny Wong has confirmed 34 Australians remain unaccounted for, with the potential for this number to rise.
14: At this stage, access and information are very limited.
13: It's understood 22 of the missing Australians were travelling on hiking tours, including two boys aged 14 and 11, but no identities have been confirmed. Nelson Scott, Canberra.
10: Bendigo Bank customers are being locked out of online banking and the app as a widespread network outage hits services across the country. Branches and customer support are also affected, but card payments and ATMs are still working. Finance, the All Ordinaries closed down 96 points. One Australian dollar trading at 71.7 US cents.
0: More of Melbourne and the Peninsula's best music is on the way, straight after the latest weather on 3MP. But now, it's sport.
10: The AFL says Geelong didn't intend to conceal Jake Colajasny's concussion waiver from the league. Alex Riddell reports.
15: The AFL has fined the Geelong Football Club $140,000 after an independent review found the Cats breached league rules by not lodging the waiver that would have reduced Geelong's exposure to legal risk if Jake Colajasny suffered another concussion. AFL CEO Andrew Dillon says the Cats should have lodged variations of the contract with the league.
16: Geelong had a big call to make in relation to Jake Colajasny's future, and they did almost everything right.
15: While AFL Commission Chairman Craig Drummond says he accepts the findings of the independent review.
17: As the president at that point in time, I apologise for that administrative failure.
15: Colajasny has not played at any level since the waiver became public, but has this week trained with the club's VFL side. Alex Riddell, Melbourne.
10: That's the latest news and sport.
0: 3MP, Melbourne traffic.
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18: Highway. The right-hand lane is closed there and traffic is quite heavy back past the Ring Road. There's also been a crash involving a rollover in Burwood on Warrigal Road, which still remains closed both ways between the Burwood Highway and Riversdale. 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I'm Georgia and that's the latest traffic on 3MP.
0: 3MP weather.
10: Cloudy tomorrow, fog, chance of showers, top of 15 and overnight low 9. Saturday, partly cloudy, 15. Sunday, cloudy, 15. Monday, cloud clearing, 19. Tuesday, showers increasing, 22. Wednesday, a shower or two, 19. On the bays, variable winds below 10 knots, waves to half a metre. Currently in Melbourne, it's 14 degrees.
19: Now, another hour of Melbourne and the Peninsula's best music with fewer interruptions.
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1: Good afternoon. There has been a breakdown on the Calder Freeway outbound before the Melton Highway, as well as a crash involving a rollover in Burwood on Warrigal Road, which is currently closed both ways between the Burwood Highway and Riversdale Road. Take Elgar Road instead if you can. There has also been a crash in Albion on Ballarat Road eastbound before Adelaide Street. Census night was Tuesday, the 11th of August. There's still time to complete. In the census, every answer matters. Authorised by the Australian Bureau of Statistics, Canberra. I'm Georgia, and that's the latest traffic on 3MP.
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1: Good evening. For your drive home from Melbourne, some delays inside the Burnley Tunnel, then onto the Monash Freeway. Brief hold-ups at Warrigal Road, once again around the South Gippsland Freeway. The Mornington Peninsula Freeway isn't moving too badly at the moment, and the same for the Nepean Highway. No big delays there, crashes or breakdowns. If you do see something on the roads, our number is 1300 595 937. The MG3 Vibe is available now from just $19,990 drive away. 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It's Mandy. That's the latest in traffic on 3MP.

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1: 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I'll chat to co-founder Sean Byrne about the wins and how they're recovering from summer's devastating fires. Also, French pastry chef Pierre Boyer explains what to expect from Chateau Mervais, the immersive fine dining experience, leaving France for the first time and heading to Melbourne.
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8: Good evening, I'm Jamel Wells. Two boys aged 11 and 14 are thought to be among 35 Australians missing after a landslide at the border of Nepal and Tibet. The boys are thought to have been on a hiking tour. Flash flooding has left at least 177 people dead. Around 1,000 people are still missing. The Prime Minister has guaranteed Australia's refugee intake won't go backwards, contradicting plans confirmed by one of his own ministers. Home Affairs Minister Tony Burke's office has stated that Labor plans to reduce the humanitarian intake next financial year by about a third. Anthony Albanese has told the ABC the quota of 20,000 refugees a year remains government policy. Two men in Western Australia have faced court charged over a major global cyber attack. Jamie Smith reports.
9: Cyber criminal group Team PCP allegedly distributed malicious code to over 1,000 organisations through routine updates to development software. It allegedly granted access to user credentials, which the syndicate used to hold the companies to ransom. Investigations by federal and WA police, as well as the FBI, led to a 21-year-old man from Perth's western suburbs being arrested, along with a 23-year-old from Mandurah. The FBI believes the younger man is the group's leader. Jamie Smith, Perth.
8: A truck driver has been found guilty of driving dangerously before a crash that killed his cousin south of Sydney. Moza Vamaloo was driving a truck that hit a car on Bulleye Pass in 2024. The 42-year-old's cousin, who was with him, died at the scene. Two people in the car were seriously injured. AFL club Geelong has been fined for the concussion scandal. Alex Riddell reports.
10: Geelong has been fined $140,000 by the AFL for failing to lodge the concussion waiver to Jake Colajanny's contract that would have reduced their exposure to legal risk if he suffered another concussion. The fine includes $40,000 from a previous suspended sanction. The AFL decided to add the suspended fine to the $100,000 sanction, despite the Cats arguing it shouldn't be added. Colajanny has not played at any level since the waiver became public, but has this week trained with the club's VFL side.
8: Bendigo Bank customers have been affected by a network outage. Some have been locked out of online banking and the app. Branches and customer support have also been affected. In finance, one Australian dollar buying 71.8 US cents.
0: For what's happening around Melbourne and the peninsula, go to 3mp.com.au. You can even submit your own community event for free publicity.
8: In tonight's NRL, Brisbane is about to host the Storm at Suncorp Stadium. Bulldogs coach Cameron Ciraldo is playing down his club's reported COVID crisis. Up to 10 players with COVID missed a training session ahead of tomorrow's clash with Penrith. He says the issue has been blown out of proportion.
11: We had a bit of influenza A go through the camp a couple of weeks ago, and that rocked some guys, so we were more testing for that. We kept them away from each other and back on deck yesterday and ready to go.
8: Carlton coach Josh Fraser is hopeful Will Haywood and Nick Haynes will be available for the Blues' wildcard clash with Melbourne on Saturday night. They have ankle injuries from round 23 against the Bulldogs. The Matildas have confirmed a two-game series against Colombia, the first to be played in Canberra in November, and NFL owners have approved the sale of reigning Super Bowl champions, the Seattle Seahawks, for $12 billion. That's news and sport.
0: 3MP weather.
8: Partly cloudy with light winds overnight, getting down to 9 degrees. Tomorrow, a shower or two with a top of 17. Saturday, partly cloudy, the slight chance of a shower and a top of 15. Sunday, cloudy and 15. Cloud clearing on Monday with a top of 17. Showers developing on Tuesday. On the bays, variable winds below 10 knots and seas below half a metre.
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11: Good evening, I'm Jamel Wells. The federal government's seeking an urgent update on Australians missing in Nepal. 270 people are confirmed dead after flash flooding along the Nepal-Tibet border. 35 Australians are among around 1,500 people missing. Foreign Minister Penny Wong says information is still limited.
12: I'm sure there are many Australians who are very concerned about friends or family who may be in this region. I would say to you at this stage, access and information are very limited given the scale of disaster. We will do our best to ascertain whatever information we can.
11: Two men in Western Australia have been charged over a cyber attack that's affected over 1,000 global companies. The 21 and 23-year-old are accused of being in a syndicate that distributed malicious code through software updates. Authorities say the code let them steal user credentials and authentication material. The AFP's Graham Marshall says data has been seized from the men's homes.
13: It is significant, and in terms of quantity, quantum of data from one location, and we haven't finished, but as of last night, it was 100 terabytes from one particular address. But the total quantum across the various addresses will be significantly higher.
11: A public servant has told an inquiry a CFMEU official stalked her children to intimidate her. Amanda Yeats, the former Deputy Director General of Transport and Main Roads, has given evidence at Queensland's Commission of Inquiry into Union Misconduct. She said the official knew where her children were and what they were doing. A 32-year-old man has been charged after drugs and a gun were seized on the New South Wales Central Coast. Officers raiding a unit at Copacabana say they've found methamphetamine, cannabis and a replica pistol. The National Dictionary Centre is asking Australians to help it find local words and phrases. It wants people to submit words and expressions unique to towns, states and territories. Researcher Mark Gwynn says it's important to record our history.
14: It tells us about who we are, where we've come from, about the way our society works. It tells us a little bit about the nature of our country.
11: And Bendigo Bank says it's investigating a network disruption affecting customer access to e-banking and the app. Card payments and ATMs are not affected. In finance, one Australian dollar buying 71.8 US cents.
0: Weekday mornings at 9, it's 9 songs that all share a common theme. 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The 9 at 9 on 3MP.
11: The Broncos and Melbourne Storm are nil-all early in tonight's NRL clash at Suncorp Stadium. Dolphins veteran Felice Kaufusi is backing his side to find another level ahead of their maiden NRL finals campaign. The Finns face a litmus test this weekend against the Roosters in Sydney. Kaufusi says they have more to give.
15: I think they will step up to the occasion when time comes, and I don't think we've actually played like a full 80 minutes of footy. We've got two more weeks to build on that and head into finals with full set.
11: The AFL has fined Geelong $140,000 for its secret concussion clause for Premiership defender Jake Colajasny. In the second round of the EFL Cup, wins for Newcastle, Bradford City, Tottenham and Everton. Australian Sally Fitzgibbons has been eliminated from the Fiji Pro by five-time world champion Carissa Moore. That's news and sport.
0: 3MP weather.
11: Partly cloudy with light winds overnight, getting down to 9 degrees. Tomorrow, a shower or two with a top of 17. Saturday, partly cloudy, the slight chance of a shower and a top of 15. Sunday, cloudy and 15. Cloud clearing on Monday with a top of 17. Showers developing on Tuesday. On the bays, variable winds below 10 knots and seas below half a metre.
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10: Good evening, I'm Jamel Wells. Two children are thought to be among 35 Australians missing after a flash flood in Nepal. The death toll has risen to 270, with at least 1,500 people missing. Federal politics reporter Nelson Scott.
11: Catastrophic flash flooding began along the Nepal-China border after a massive chunk of ice broke off a glacier, triggering an avalanche of mud, water and rock. Entire villages, roads and bridges have been destroyed. Locals have described the devastating impact.
12: My family members were swept away by the flood in front of my eyes.
11: It's understood 22 of the missing Australians were travelling on hiking tours, including two boys aged 14 and 11, but no identities have been confirmed. DFAT crisis response experts have been deployed to assist with rescue efforts.
10: The federal government's being urged to extend the general PBS co-payment freeze for another 4 years. Concession holders have their script costs capped until 2030. Prices for other people will rise with indexation next year. Pharmacy Guild President Mario Barone says keeping the cap at $25 has benefits.
13: So by making this change, the government can reduce or help support the inflation, help cost of living pressures that we all know Australians are struggling with each and every day, and enable people to be able to afford the medications and take the medications each day.
10: Two men in their 20s in Western Australia have faced court charged over a major global cyber attack. Police say a cyber criminal group distributed malicious code to over 1,000 organisations through software updates. It allegedly granted access to user credentials that the syndicate used to hold companies to ransom. A Telstra employee has been charged with selling customer information to criminal groups. Queensland Police tipped off New South Wales detectives about a 30-year-old man they say unlawfully accessed records. It's alleged the information was used to commit fraud against a number of victims. A police chase through Melbourne has ended with a man being dragged from his car into a shopping centre. Alex Riddell reports.
14: Police first spotted the vehicle being driven erratically in Paran just before midday, but the driver allegedly sped off when officers tried to intercept him. The car was tracked through the southeastern suburbs and along the Monash Freeway before entering a Glen Waverley shopping centre car park. It's alleged the driver then reversed into a police vehicle and smashed into several parked cars before officers dragged him from the vehicle and arrested him. Remarkably, no one was injured. A 49-year-old Noble Park man is now being interviewed by police.
10: In finance, one Australian dollar buying 71.8 US cents.
2: More of Melbourne and the Peninsula's best music is on the way, straight after the latest weather on 3MP. But now, it's sport.
10: In tonight's NRL at Suncorp, Melbourne has a 30-10 second half lead over the Broncos. Western Bulldogs coach Luke Beveridge says he's confident Tim English will stay at the AFL club next year, despite interest from GWS.
15: He's not intimating that he's unhappy. He's been a tremendous servant for a long period of time.
10: There are reports the Bulldogs' offer to Zach Butters is close to $17 million over 9 years. The Matildas have confirmed a two-game series against Colombia, the first of which to be played in Canberra in November. Alex Dimonor has been named to lead the Davis Cup team against Poland in Brisbane next month, and Tottenham has bounced back from a horror start in the Premier League to beat Charlton 5-1 in the EFL Cup. You're up to date. That's the latest news and sport.
2: 3MP weather.
10: Partly cloudy with light winds overnight, getting down to 9 degrees. Tomorrow, a shower or two with a top of 17. Saturday, partly cloudy, the slight chance of a shower and a top of 15. Sunday, cloudy and 15. Cloud clearing on Monday with a top of 17. Showers developing on Tuesday. On the bays, variable winds below 10 knots and seas below half a metre.
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1: 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I'll chat to co-founder Sean Byrne about the wins and how they're recovering from summer's devastating fires. Also, French pastry chef Pierrick Boyer explains what to expect from Chateau Mervet, the immersive fine dining experience, leaving France for the first time and heading to Melbourne.
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12: Good evening, I'm Jamel Wells. The death toll from a landslide at the border of Nepal and Tibet has risen to more than 330. Around 1,500 people are missing, including 35 Australians. Foreign Minister Penny Wong says DFAT is urgently seeking an update. She says the Australians were part of separate pilgrimages and a tour group. The Prime Minister has guaranteed Australia's refugee intake won't go backwards, contradicting plans confirmed by one of his own ministers. Home Affairs Minister Tony Burke's office has stated Labor plans to reduce the humanitarian intake next financial year by about a third. Anthony Albanese has told the ABC the quota of 20,000 refugees a year remains government policy. Two men in Western Australia have faced court charged over a major global cyber attack. Jamie Smith reports.
13: Cyber criminal group Team PCP allegedly distributed malicious code to over 1,000 organisations through routine updates to development software. It allegedly granted access to user credentials, which the syndicate used to hold the companies to ransom. Investigations by federal and WA police, as well as the FBI, led to a 21-year-old man from Perth's western suburbs being arrested, along with a 23-year-old from Mandurah. The FBI believes the younger man is the group's leader. Jamie Smith, Perth.
12: A truck driver's been found guilty of driving dangerously before a crash that killed his cousin south of Sydney. Moza Vamalu was driving a truck that hit a car on Bulleye Pass in 2024. The 42-year-old's cousin, who was with him, died at the scene. Two people in the car were seriously injured. AFL club Geelong has been fined for the concussion scandal. Alex Riddell reports.
14: Geelong has been fined $140,000 by the AFL for failing to lodge the concussion waiver to Jake Colajanny's contract that would have reduced their exposure to legal risk if he suffered another concussion. The fine includes $40,000 from a previous suspended sanction. The AFL decided to add the suspended fine to the $100,000 sanction, despite the Cats arguing it shouldn't be added. Colajanny has not played at any level since the waiver became public, but has this week trained with the club's VFL side.
12: Bendigo Bank has apologised for a network disruption affecting customer access to e-banking and the app. Card payments and ATMs are not impacted. The bank says it's working to fix the problem. In finance, one Australian dollar buying 71.8 US cents.
0: For what's happening around Melbourne and the peninsula, go to 3mp.com.au. You can even submit your own community event for free publicity.
12: The Storm have beaten Brisbane 46-20 in their round 27 NRL clash at Suncorp Stadium. Melbourne's Jerome Hughes has told Nine the win's a good way to start ending this season.
15: Obviously it's been quite a tough season for us and a disappointing one, but I think just to come up here and get a good win against, you know, a really good side, and I think just playing the way we wanted to play, I think that's a bonus. We probably haven't been able to do that much this year, so it was good to see us do that.
12: Carlton coach Josh Fraser is hopeful Will Haywood and Nick Haynes will be available for the Blues' wildcard clash with Melbourne on Saturday night. They both have ankle injuries from round 23 against the Bulldogs. The Matildas have confirmed a two-game series against Columbia. The first will be played in Canberra in November. You're up to date. That's the latest news and sport.
0: 3MP weather.
12: Partly cloudy with light winds overnight, getting down to 9 degrees. Tomorrow, a shower or two with a top of 17. Saturday, partly cloudy, the slight chance of a shower and a top of 15. Sunday, cloudy and 15. Cloud clearing on Monday with a top of 17. Showers developing on Tuesday. On the bays, variable winds below 10 knots and seas below half a metre.
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11: Good evening, I'm Jamel Wells. The federal government is seeking an urgent update on Australians missing after the landslide in Nepal. The death toll has risen to more than 350. Around 1,500 people are missing, including 35 Australians. Foreign Minister Penny Wong says information is still limited.
12: I'm sure there are many Australians who are very concerned about friends or family who may be in this region. I would say to you at this stage, access and information are very limited given the scale of disaster. We will do our best to ascertain whatever information we can.
11: Two men in Western Australia have been charged over a cyber attack that's affected over 1,000 global companies. The 21 and 23-year-old are accused of being in a syndicate that distributed malicious code through software updates. Authorities say the code let them steal user credentials and authentication material. The AFP's Graham Marshall says data has been seized from the men's homes.
13: It is significant, and in terms of quantum of data from one location, and we haven't finished, but as at last night, it was 100 terabytes from one particular address. But the total quantum across the various addresses will be significantly higher.
11: The Northern Territory Parliament has passed legislation legalising voluntary assisted dying. It's almost three decades after its original law was overturned by the Commonwealth. The Territory becomes the last Australian jurisdiction to pass the end-of-life choice. A public servant has told an inquiry a CFMEU official stalked her children to intimidate her. Amanda Yates, the former Deputy Director General of Transport and Main Roads, has given evidence at Queensland's Commission of Inquiry into Union Misconduct. She said the official knew where her children were and what they were doing. A 32-year-old man has been charged after drugs and a weapon were seized on the New South Wales Central Coast. Officers raiding a unit at Copacabana say they've found methamphetamine, cannabis and a replica pistol. The National Dictionary Centre is asking Australians to help it find local words and phrases. It wants people to submit words and expressions unique to towns, states and territories. Researcher Mark Gwynne says it's important to record our history.
14: It tells us about who we are, where we've come from, about the way our society works. It tells us a little bit about the nature of our country.
11: And Bendigo Bank has restored access to its app and online banking after a network disruption. In finance, one Australian dollar buying 71.8 US cents.
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11: Brisbane Broncos have suffered a humiliating 46-20 loss to Melbourne at Suncorp Stadium. Retiring Brisbane skipper Adam Reynolds completed a lap of honour. The Broncos' Pat Carrigan has told Nine they made too many mistakes.
15: Well, we started pretty well early, but obviously class team, they capitalised on our errors and our discipline, and yeah, disappointing one.
11: The AFL has fined Geelong $140,000 for its secret concussion clause for Premiership defender Jake Colajasny. In the second round of the EFL Cup, wins for Newcastle, Bradford City, Tottenham and Everton, and Australian Sally Fitzgibbons has been eliminated from the Fiji Pro by five-time world champion Carissa Moore. That's news and sport.
0: 3MP weather.
11: Partly cloudy with light winds overnight, getting down to 9 degrees. Tomorrow, a shower or two with a top of 17. Saturday, partly cloudy, the slight chance of a shower and a top of 15. Sunday, cloudy and 15. Cloud clearing on Monday with a top of 17. Showers developing on Tuesday. On the bays, variable winds below 10 knots and seas below half a metre.
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11: Hello, I'm Jack Fenwick. Two children are thought to be among at least 35 Australians missing after a flash flood in Nepal. The death toll has risen to more than 350 people, with at least 1,500 missing. Federal politics reporter Nelson Scott.
12: Catastrophic flash flooding began along the Nepal-China border after a massive chunk of ice broke off a glacier, triggering an avalanche of mud, water and rock. Entire villages, roads and bridges have been destroyed. Locals have described the devastating impact.
13: My family members were swept away by the flood in front of my eyes.
12: It's understood 22 of the missing Australians were travelling on hiking tours, including two boys aged 14 and 11, but no identities have been confirmed. DFAT crisis response experts have been deployed to assist with rescue efforts.
11: Two Perth men have been charged over an alleged global cyber attack following investigations by state and federal police with the assistance of the FBI. The cyber criminal syndicate known as Team PCP allegedly gained access to sensitive information by distributing malicious code through routine updates to development software. Federal Police Commander Graham Marshall says the impacts have been wide-reaching.
14: It is estimated the malicious code potentially compromised more than 1,000 organisations globally across government, academia and the private sector, enabling the theft of more than 500,000 credentials. The financial impact includes global remediation costs, estimated to be in the hundreds of millions of dollars.
11: The FBI is further alleging one of the men, a 21-year-old, is the syndicate's leader. The Northern Territory Parliament has passed legislation legalising voluntary assisted dying nearly three decades after its original law was overturned by the Commonwealth. The Territory becomes the last Australian jurisdiction to pass the end-of-life choice, though it does so under strict conditions. The bill includes a gag clause preventing doctors from initiating conversations about the practice, along with a tight 12-month terminal prognosis requirement. The federal government is being urged to extend the general PBS co-payment freeze for another 4 years. Concession holders have their scripts cost capped until 2030, but prices for other patients will rise with indexation next year. Pharmacy Guild President Mario Baroni says keeping the cap at $25 has benefits.
15: So by making this change, the government can reduce or help support the inflation, help cost of living pressures that we all know Australians are struggling with each and every day, and enable people to be able to afford the medications and take the medications each day.
11: And Bendigo Bank has restored access to its app and online banking after a network disruption. In finance, one Australian dollar is buying 71.8 US cents.
0: More of Melbourne and the Peninsula's best music is on the way, straight after the latest weather on 3MP. But now, it's sport.
11: In tonight's NRL, the Melbourne Storm have beaten the Brisbane Broncos 46-20 at Suncorp Stadium. Siulagi Tui Malatu Brown scoring a hat-trick for the Storm. Western Bulldogs coach Luke Beveridge says he is confident Tim English will stay at the club next year, despite interest from GWS.
16: He's not intimating that he's unhappy. He's been a tremendous servant for a long period of time.
11: There are also reports the Bulldogs have offered Zach Butters close to $17 million over 9 years to sign the former Port Adelaide star. The Matildas have confirmed a two-game series against Colombia, the first of which will be played in Canberra in November. And Tottenham Hotspur have bounced back from a horror start to the Premier League to beat Charlton Athletic 5-1 in the EFL Cup. That's the latest news and sport.
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11: Checking your weather around the country. Canberra, patchy morning fog with a mostly sunny afternoon and a top of 17. Adelaide, sunny, 21 the top. Perth, mostly sunny, a top of 21 degrees. Brisbane, partly cloudy and 25 degrees. Sydney, sunny, a top of 20. And Melbourne, partly cloudy with a medium chance of showers, most likely in the afternoon and evening, with a top of 17 degrees.
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1: 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I'll chat to co-founder Sean Byrne about the wins and how they're recovering from summer's devastating fires. Also, French pastry chef Pierre Boyer explains what to expect from Chateau Mervais, the immersive fine dining experience, leaving France for the first time and heading to Melbourne.
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11: Hello, I'm Jack Fenwick. The death toll from a landslide at the border of Nepal and Tibet has risen to more than 350. Around 1,500 people are missing, including 35 Australians. Foreign Minister Penny Wong says DFAT is urgently seeking an update. She says the Australians were part of separate pilgrimages and a tour group. The Northern Territory Parliament has legalised voluntary assisted dying nearly 30 years after its initial law was overturned by the Commonwealth. The legislation passed despite fierce debate over strict restrictions, including a gag clause that prevents doctors from initiating conversations about the service. An Australian law firm is investigating action against Meta and other social media companies over harm to children. A settlement in the US has seen Meta agree to new safety restrictions on teenagers' Facebook and Instagram accounts. Shine lawyers Craig Alsop says the firm is working with US litigator Mark Lanier, who has experience in similar cases.
12: He secured the results in a California claim earlier this year that really, we think, led to the outcome. And so we'll be taking advantage of his expertise, really accelerating our investigation.
11: The WA Premier has launched another strong shot across the bow of his East Coast counterparts, this time in a bid to protect the state's gas. The federal government wants gas companies to set aside 20% of exports for the Australian market under a new scheme. Roger Cook says it's another example of people on the East Coast getting involved in topics they don't understand.
13: They didn't understand WA's GST situation. They don't understand our domestic gas situation. And so my message today is hands off our GST, hands off our gas.
11: It comes after Roger Cook labelled a Productivity Commission East Coast clowns in response to its interim report on the GST carve-up. The AFL says Geelong didn't intend to conceal Jake Colajasny's concussion waiver from the league. Alex Riddell reports.
14: The AFL has fined the Geelong Football Club $140,000 after an independent review found the Cats breached league rules by not lodging the waiver that would have reduced Geelong's exposure to legal risk if Jake Colajasny suffered another concussion. AFL CEO Andrew Dillon says the Cats should have lodged variations of the contract with the league.
15: Geelong had a big call to make in relation to Jake Colajasny's future, and they did almost everything right.
14: While AFL Commission Chairman Craig Drummond says he accepts the findings of the independent review.
16: As the president at that point in time, I apologise.
14: Colajasny has not played at any level since the waiver became public, but has this week trained with the club's VFL side. Alex Riddell, Melbourne.
11: In finance, one Australian dollar is buying around 72 US cents.
0: For what's happening around Melbourne and the peninsula, go to 3mp.com.au. You can even submit your own community event for free.
11: The Melbourne Storm have claimed a 46-20 point win over the Broncos. The Storm led by a Siulagi Tui Mala Tu Brown hat trick. Broncos coach Michael Maguire says his side made too many mistakes.
17: We just shot ourselves in the foot at times throughout that game, put pressure on ourselves. And if you do that at this level, whoever you play, it's always going to be hard.
11: Western Bulldogs coach Luke Beveridge says he almost fell off his chair when he heard Collingwood had been allowed to train at Marvel Stadium. The AFL-owned stadium usually denies clubs access to train on the ground to keep it in good condition for games. However, Beveridge says the club did not request to train there this week. And NFL owners have approved the sale of reigning Super Bowl champions, the Seattle Seahawks, for a record $12 billion. And that's the latest news and sport.
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11: Checking your weather around the country. Canberra, patchy morning fog with a mostly sunny afternoon and a top of 17. Adelaide, sunny, 21 the top. Perth, mostly sunny, a top of 21 degrees. Brisbane, partly cloudy and 25 degrees. Sydney, sunny, a top of 20. And Melbourne, partly cloudy with a medium chance of showers, most likely in the afternoon and evening, with a top of 17 degrees.
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9: Hello, I'm Jack Fenwick. Two WA men have fronted court charged over a major global cyber attack. Jamie Smith reports.
10: Cyber criminal group Team PCP allegedly distributed malicious code to over 1,000 organisations through routine updates to development software. It allegedly granted access to user credentials, which the syndicate used to hold the companies to ransom. Investigations by federal and WA police, as well as the FBI, led to a 21-year-old man from Perth's western suburbs being arrested, along with a 23-year-old from Mandurah. The FBI believes the younger man is the group's leader. Jamie Smith, Perth.
9: The federal government is seeking an urgent update on Australians missing after a landslide in Nepal. The death toll has risen to more than 350 people. Around 1,500 are missing, including 35 Australians. Foreign Minister Penny Wong says information is limited.
11: I'm sure there are many Australians who are very concerned about friends or family who may be in this region. I would say to you at this stage, access and information are very limited given the scale of disaster. We will do our best to ascertain whatever information we can.
9: The Northern Territory Parliament has passed legislation legalising voluntary assisted dying nearly three decades after its original law was overturned by the Commonwealth. The Territory becomes the last Australian jurisdiction to pass the end-of-life choice, though it does so under strict conditions. The bill includes a gag clause preventing doctors from initiating conversations about the practice, along with a tight 12-month terminal prognosis requirement. A Victorian man has allegedly defrauded the National Disability Insurance Scheme of around $700,000. The man, who is an NDIS participant, is accused of setting up two businesses for the purpose of defrauding the NDIS. It's alleged he submitted false invoices for services he claimed to receive and distributed the funds into his bank accounts. Detectives will also allege the man dealt with a property suspected of being proceeds of crime. A Perth court has granted British rapper and YouTuber Young Philly permission to return to the UK while he awaits a retrial on rape charges in Western Australia. A district court judge previously convicted the 29-year-old of assault but failed to reach a verdict on three rape counts, with the judge citing significant trial delays as the reason for granting travel under bail. And more than 1 million administrative staff will gain the formal right to request work from home arrangements under a landmark Fair Work Commission decision. However, the Workplace Tribunal rejected union bids to force employers to accept requests.
0: Weekday mornings at 9, it's 9 songs that all share a common theme. See if you can work it out. The 9 at 9 on 3MP.
9: The Melbourne Storm have beaten the Brisbane Broncos 46-20 in Brisbane. The Storm dominant for much of the game despite losing Moses Leo to the sin bin in the second half. Storm coach Craig Bellamy says while his side weren't perfect, a win's a win.
12: We put, you know, some pressure on the Broncos in the first half, but the second half we couldn't quite do that because of our errors, you know. But like I say, you know, we've got to be happy with the result.
9: Ruckman Tim English will return for the Bulldogs in their wildcard clash against Collingwood tonight. He's been out with a knee injury for 3 weeks. Aaron Norton has also been cleared to play. Experienced pair Pat Lipinski and Isaac Quaynor are set to return for Collingwood after recovering from injury. And NFL owners have approved the sale of reigning Super Bowl champions, the Seattle Seahawks, for a record $12 billion.
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9: Checking your weather around the country, Canberra, patchy morning fog with a mostly sunny afternoon and a top of 17. Adelaide, sunny, 21 the top. Perth, mostly sunny, a top of 21 degrees. Brisbane, partly cloudy and 25 degrees. Sydney, sunny, a top of 20. And Melbourne, partly cloudy with a medium chance of showers, most likely in the afternoon and evening, with a top of 17 degrees.
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10: Hello, I'm Jack Fenwick. The death toll from a landslide at the border of Nepal and Tibet has risen to more than 350. Around 1,500 people are missing, including 35 Australians. Foreign Minister Penny Wong says DFAT is urgently seeking an update. To ease growing backlash, the Albanese government is proposing binding agreements that force data centre developers to fund local infrastructure and community projects. The plan comes after National Cabinet agreed on new standards requiring operators to offset their energy use, despite industry claims that actual power demand is far lower than forecast. The Geelong Cats have been slapped with a massive fine over the concussion scandal. Alex Riddell reports.
11: Geelong has been fined $140,000 by the AFL for failing to lodge the concussion waiver to Jake Colajanny's contract that would have reduced their exposure to legal risk if he suffered another concussion. The fine includes $40,000 from a previous suspended sanction. The AFL decided to add the suspended fine to the $100,000 sanction, despite despite the Cats arguing it shouldn't be added. Colin Jasley has not played at any level since the waiver became public, but has this week trained with the club's VFL side. Alex Riddell, Melbourne.
10: New figures reveal 6 million people have moved into just 10% of Australia's councils since 2001, driving rapid expansion across capital city suburbs. While outer suburbs in major cities continue to grow, nearly a third of regional and rural councils nationwide are suffering population decline. Australian and US authorities have charged two Western Australian men over an alleged cyber attack, which has affected over 1,000 global companies. The 23 and 21-year-old men are allegedly associated with the Team PCP syndicate, which distributed malicious code to organisations through routine software updates. Authorities say the code allowed them to steal user credentials and authentication materials. The AFP's Graham Marshall says a considerable amount of data has been seized from the men's homes.
12: It is significant, and in terms of quantum of data from one location, we haven't finished, but it was 100 terabytes from one particular address. But the total quantum across the various addresses will be significantly higher.
10: And a casual academic at Western Australia's Edith Cowan University has been suspended over assessment-related activities. The matter was reported to the Corruption and Crime Commission and the Tertiary Education Quality and Standards Agency. It is also the subject of an ongoing WA police investigation, and charges have been laid against the individual concerned.
13: More of Melbourne and the Peninsula's best music is on the way, straight after the latest weather on 3MP. But now, it's sport.
10: The Brisbane Broncos have gone down by 26 points to the Melbourne Storm at Suncorp Stadium. The Storm leading from the 14th minute onwards, despite losing Moses Leo to the sin bin to end the game 46-20. Broncos coach Michael Maguire says his team weren't good enough.
14: We've got to be better. We need to be better than what we're doing, because, you know, we put ourselves into positions where we can actually make a fist of the game, and then we just let it go.
10: Aaron Norton and Tim English have been cleared to face Collingwood tonight. Norton was under a cloud after suffering an ankle injury last week, while English hasn't played since round 22. Pat Lipinski and Isaac Quaynor will return for Collingwood. Meanwhile, Jake Melksham, Xavier Taylor and Jack Viney return from Melbourne ahead of their wildcard clash with Carlton. Nick Haynes replaces Wade Dirksen for the Blues.
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10: Checking your weather around the country, Canberra, patchy morning fog with a mostly sunny afternoon and a top of 17. Adelaide, sunny, 21 the top. Perth, mostly sunny, a top of 21 degrees. Brisbane, partly cloudy and 25 degrees. Sydney, sunny, a top of 20. And Melbourne, partly cloudy with a medium chance of showers, most likely in the afternoon and evening, with a top of 17 degrees.
13: Now, another hour of Melbourne and the Peninsula's best music with fewer interruptions. 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
1: 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I'll chat to co-founder Sean Byrne about the wins and how they're recovering from summer's devastating fires. Also, French pastry chef Pierrick Boyer explains what to expect from Chateau Mervais, the immersive fine dining experience, leaving France for the first time and heading to Melbourne.
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12: Hello, I'm Jack Fenwick. Two WA men have fronted court charged over a major global cyber attack. Jamie Smith reports.
13: Cyber criminal group Team PCP allegedly distributed malicious code to over 1,000 organisations through routine updates to development software. It allegedly granted access to user credentials, which the syndicate used to hold the companies to ransom. Investigations by federal and WA police, as well as the FBI, led to a 21-year-old man from Perth's western suburbs being arrested, along with a 23-year-old from Mandurah. The FBI believes the younger man is the group's leader. Jamie Smith, Perth.
12: The federal government is seeking an urgent update on Australians missing after a landslide in Nepal. The death toll has risen to more than 350 people. Around 1,500 are missing, including 35 Australians. Foreign Minister Penny Wong says information is limited.
14: I'm sure there are many Australians who are very concerned about friends or family who may be in this region. I would say to you at this stage, access and information are very limited given the scale of disaster. We will do our best to ascertain whatever information we can.
12: The Northern Territory Parliament has passed legislation legalising voluntary assisted dying nearly three decades after its original law was overturned by the Commonwealth. The Territory becomes the last Australian jurisdiction to pass the end-of-life choice, though it does so under strict conditions. The bill includes a gag clause preventing doctors from initiating conversations about the practice, along with a tight 12-month terminal prognosis requirement. A Victorian man has allegedly defrauded the National Disability Insurance Scheme of around $700,000. The man, who is an NDIS participant, is accused of setting up two businesses for the purpose of defrauding the NDIS. It's alleged he submitted false invoices for services he claimed to receive and distributed the funds into his bank accounts. Detectives will also allege the man dealt with the property suspected of being proceeds of crime. A Perth court has granted British rapper and YouTuber Young Philly permission to return to the UK while he awaits a retrial on rape charges in Western Australia. A district court judge previously convicted the 29-year-old of assault but failed to reach a verdict on three rape counts, with the judge citing significant trial delays as the reason for granting travel under bail. And more than 1 million administrative staff will gain the formal right to request work-from-home arrangements under a landmark Fair Work Commission decision. However, the Workplace Tribunal rejected union bids to force employers to accept requests.
0: For what's happening around Melbourne and the peninsula, go to 3mp.com.au. You can even submit your own community event for free publicity.
12: The Melbourne Storm have beaten the Brisbane Broncos 46-20 in Brisbane. The Storm dominant for much of the game despite losing Moses Leo to the sin bin in the second half. Storm coach Craig Bellamy says while his side weren't perfect, a win's a win.
15: We put, you know, some pressure on the Broncos in the first half, but the second half we couldn't quite do that because of our errors, you know. But like I say, you know, we've got to be happy with the result.
12: Ruckman Tim English will return for the Bulldogs in their wildcard clash against Collingwood tonight. He's been out with a knee injury for 3 weeks. Aaron Norton has also been cleared to play. Experienced pair Pat Lipinski and Isaac Quaynor are set to return for Collingwood after recovering from injury. And NFL owners have approved the sale of reigning Super Bowl champions, the Seattle Seahawks, for a record $12 billion.
0: 3MP weather.
12: Checking your weather around the country, Canberra, patchy morning fog with a mostly sunny afternoon and a top of 17. Adelaide, sunny, 21 the top. Perth, mostly sunny, a top of 21 degrees. Brisbane, partly cloudy and 25 degrees. Sydney, sunny, a top of 20. And Melbourne, partly cloudy with a medium chance of showers, most likely in the afternoon and evening, with a top of 17 degrees.
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9: Good morning, I'm Dusty Fitzpatrick. Almost 400 people have now been confirmed dead following the devastating flash flooding in Nepal. 35 Australians are among the 540 foreign nationals missing since a torrent of muddy water and rock washed buildings away. Foreign Minister Penny Wong says the Department of Foreign Affairs is urgently seeking updates on citizens in the region. The Prime Minister has guaranteed Australia's refugee intake won't go backwards, contradicting plans confirmed by one of his own ministers. Home Affairs Minister Tony Burke's office had stated Labor plans to reduce the humanitarian intake next financial year by around a third, but Anthony Albanese's now told the ABC the quota of 20,000 refugees a year remains the government's policy. The government is being urged to extend the general PBS co-payment freeze for another 4 years. Concession holders have their script costs capped until 2030. Prices for other people will rise with indexation next year. Pharmacy Guild President Mario Barone says keeping the cap at $25 has benefits.
10: So by making this change, the government can reduce or help support the inflation, help cost of living pressures that we all know Australians are struggling with each and every day, and enable people to be able to afford the medications and take the medications each day.
9: Two men in Western Australia have faced court, charged over a major global cyber attack. Jamie Smith has more.
11: Cyber criminal group Team PCP allegedly distributed malicious code to over 1,000 organisations through routine updates to development software. It allegedly granted access to user credentials, which the syndicate used to hold the companies to ransom. Investigations by federal and WA police, as well as the FBI, led to a 21-year-old man from Perth's Western suburbs being arrested, along with a 23-year-old from Mandurah. The FBI believes the younger man is the group's leader. Jamie Smith, Perth.
9: A man's been charged after drugs and firearms were seized on the New South Wales Central Coast. Officers raided a unit at Copacabana, say they found methamphetamine, cannabis and a replica pistol. Unions are welcoming a Fair Work ruling to increase vehicle allowance payments for disability care workers. ASU spokesperson Angus McFarlane says many are struggling.
12: Tend to be lower paid women workers in those industries where there aren't already other subsidies or supports from their employers, and where they often have to use their own vehicle, not company vehicles or company petrol cards.
9: And Bendigo Bank has restored access to its app and online banking after a network disruption. It says customers may experience some delays as teams work to fully restore services. Checking the markets, the Dow Jones up 67 points, the Nasdaq up 319. One Aussie dollar buying 71 US cents.
0: 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The 9 at 9 on 3MP.
9: The Storm have beaten Brisbane 46-20 in their round 27 NRL game at Suncorp. Melbourne's Jerome Hughes has told 9 the win was a good way to start ending their season.
13: Obviously it's been quite a tough season for us and a disappointing one, but I think just to come up here and get a good win against, you know, a really good side, and I think just playing the way we wanted to play, I think that's a bonus. We probably haven't been able to do that much this year, so it was good to see us do that.
9: Carlton coach Josh Fraser is hopeful Will Haywood and Nick Haynes will be available for the Blues wildcard clash with Melbourne on Saturday night. They have ankle injuries from round 23 against the Bulldogs, and the Matildas have confirmed a two-game series against Colombia. The first will be played in Canberra in November. That is the very latest news and sport.
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9: Checking your weather around the country. Canberra, patchy morning fog with a mostly sunny afternoon on the forecast, heading for a top of 17 degrees. Adelaide, sunny today, 21 the top. Perth, mostly sunny, a top of 21. For Brisbane today, partly cloudy, heading for 25 degrees. In Sydney, a sunny day on the forecast, heading for 20. In Melbourne, partly cloudy with a medium chance of showers, most likely in the afternoon and evening, heading for a top of 17 degrees.
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2: 11 degrees in Melbourne, a shower or two at top today, 17 at 5.30. Good morning. I'm David Armstrong. Teenagers at Victorian schools creating fake digital driver's licenses with a phony My Vic Roads app that makes them appear identical to the real thing. As a result, they're purchasing alcohol despite being underage. Herald Sun reporting the dodgy licenses appear exactly as they do on the official app. They even replicate the QR code and the hologram previously touted by the state government as key safety features of the platform. Relatives and friends of the 35 Australians reported missing after devastating flooding destroyed parts of Nepal and China, desperately searching for news of their loved ones and hoping they are still alive. At least 14 of those missing are believed to have travelled to Nepal from Sydney, including boys aged 11 and 14 on a pilgrimage with their family, while a son in Melbourne is anxiously awaiting any news of his father. At least 389 people have been killed, although that number could rise into the thousands in coming days. More than 1,300 people reported missing. A home at Bonnybrook in Melbourne's northwest has been severely damaged by fire. Blaze broke out in a two-storey house on Lang Street around 9.30, causing the top floor to collapse. Also last night, at Hoppers Crossing, family was forced to find a place to stay after fire tore through their Alsace Avenue home around 6.30. The cause of the fire has not yet been determined. An alleged copper thief has been caught in the act in Sunbury this morning. Police called reports of a woman breaking into an abandoned property on Horn Street around 1.30. They arrived to find a 49-year-old woman hiding in the roof and piles of copper and a toolbox in the hallway. The Port Melbourne woman has been charged and bailed to face court next year. New research has found millions of Australians skip specialist appointments due to high costs. The Australia Institute report reveals people on low incomes and in regional areas most likely to miss out. Health economist Luke Slawomirski says all Australians are being affected.
3: Our concern is that access to these important medical interventions is dictated not so much by medical need, but by people's ability to pay. And for us, that seems like it goes against the principles of Medicare, which is meant to ensure universal access.
2: Renowned voice actor Peter Cullen has died at the age of 85. He was famous for voicing Optimus Prime in the Transformers franchise and Eeyore in Winnie the Pooh. Finance, Wall Street is up 72 points, our dollar 71.95 US.
0: More of Melbourne and the Peninsula's best music is on the way, straight after the latest weather on 3MP. But now, it's sport.
2: Tim English returns the Western Bulldogs wild card final at the MCG tonight against the Pies. Collingwood regains Isaac Quaynor and Pat Lipinski. Melbourne has named vice-captain Jack Viney for his first game of the season to take on Carlton tomorrow night. The Blues will be without Will Hayward. More than $1 million was raised for the Australian Prostate Centre in last night's Legends game, with Buddy Franklin and Dustin Martin among the retired stars taking part. Melbourne Storm belted the Broncos 46-20 last night. It's last year's grand finalists trialled the NRL's kickoff rule. Storm coach Craig Bellamy says even though they can't make finals, they want to finish the year strong.
4: I thought, you know, our defence was really good. You know, that's probably a thing that's been inconsistent with us this year, but I thought, especially in the first half, I thought, you know, we defended our line really well, you know, and scored some good tries, you know, so got to be happy with the result and, you know, just the effort of the players.
2: That's the latest news in sports.
0: 3MP weather.
2: Cloudy with showers later in the day, a top of 17. It'll be partly cloudy tomorrow, 15. On Sunday, cloudy, 15. And Monday, cloud clearing with a top of 18 degrees. On Tuesday, showers increasing, 21. Wednesday, possible showers, 19. And Thursday, a shower or two, 18. On the bays, west northwesterlies, 10 knots, turning southerly. Waves below a metre, and currently it is 11 degrees.
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10: 11 degrees in Melbourne, a shower or two atop today, 17. It's 6 o'clock. Good morning. I'm David Armstrong. Rescue efforts on the Nepal-Tibet border are being hampered by poor access. 35 Australians are reported missing after devastating flash flooding. 389 people are now confirmed dead. That number set to rise into the thousands in coming days. More than 1,300 people are officially missing. The Red Cross's Adrian Prowse says critical infrastructure damage has made it hard to get assistance to those who need it.
11: We've seen a whole lot of roads and bridges be damaged, in some cases completely swept away. You know, one of the most impacted sort of districts, Rathua, is only accessible. Some of those sort of, you know, the worst sort of areas are only accessible by helicopter at the moment.
10: A phony My Vic Roads app is helping Victorian school students create fake IDs and use them to buy alcohol. Madeline Burke reports.
12: Teenagers at Victorian schools are reportedly using a fake My Vic Roads app to create digital driver's licenses with their own photos and false dates of birth, allowing some to buy alcohol while underage. The Herald Sun reports the bogus IDs can look almost identical to the real thing, even replicating the QR code and hologram, previously touted by the state government as key safety features of its platform. VicRoad says it has been alerted to the scam and is taking steps to shut down the fraudulent website. Madeline Burke, Melbourne.
10: A 24-year-old woman has blown more than 3.5 times the legal alcohol limit after failing to give way to a police unit at Albert Park. Police were patrolling along Canterbury Road around 3 this morning when an SUV pulled in front of them. Vehicle was intercepted, the driver breath tested, returning an alleged reading of 0.179. The South Yarra woman's licence has been suspended, the vehicle impounded. Well, families who campaigned for the under-16 social media ban want Meta to bring reforms that it's agreed to in the US to Australia. The owner of Instagram and Facebook has settled a trial over harm to children. The tech giant will now block US teens from its apps between midnight and 6 o'clock in the morning. Well, amid an escalating trade war with Canada, Donald Trump has signed an executive order changing the name of Lake Ontario to Lake America. The US president made the announcement in the Oval Office, showing an enlarged map of Lake Ontario with the words Lake America stamped over it in red.
4: We're going to be changing the name of Lake Ontario, effective immediately, to Lake America. That's going to take place right now as I sign the order.
10: In finance, Wall Street's up 104, our dollar 71.95 US.
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10: Bulldogs ruck Tim English returns to tonight's wild card final against Collingwood at the MCG. The Pies regain Isaac Quaynor and Pat Lipinski. Dogs defender Bailey Dale says Collingwood will present a number of challenges.
13: They're quite a good rebound team. They really do slingshot from their back end. So we're going to have to watch that on the G. They like to sort of run and gun from back there. And they've got some pretty dangerous small forwards as well. So being able to kill the contest and not let them get drop a ball is going to be one of the ways we're going to have to go about it.
10: Melbourne has named vice-captain Jack Vinder for his first game of the season to take on Carlton tomorrow night. The Demons must make do without defender Jake Lever. Could be Jake Melsham's last game of his career. That's the latest news and sports.
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15: Good morning, not looking too bad on the major arterials around the city this morning. Western Freeway starting to build from Melton onto the Deer Park Bypass and onto the Ring Road. Monash Freeway also building at Belgrave Hallam Road, then taking 18 minutes into the city from Eastlink. The Calder Freeway is smooth sailing inbound onto the Tulla Freeway. We've got Tramworks in Brunswick on Sydney Road. It's closed between Moorland Road and Albion Street. Use Melville Road instead. 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I'm Andy and that's the latest traffic on 3MP.
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3: 3MP weather.
10: Cloudy with showers later in the day, a top of 17. It'll be partly cloudy tomorrow, 15. On Sunday, cloudy, 15. And Monday, cloud clearing with a top of 18 degrees. On Tuesday, showers increasing, 21. Wednesday, possible showers, 19. And Thursday, a shower or two, 18. On the bays, west-northwesterlies, 10 knots, turning southerly. Waves below a metre, and currently it is 11 degrees.
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0: 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Hello, 6:09, and I'm calling it...
1: Thank God it's...
0: Friday. At long last. Friday on 3MP Breakfast. Good morning, welcome. Dave Ferguson here. Before 6:30, I'll open the early doors on a birthday today for one of Australia's most glamorous TV compares, turning 61 today. 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

Spring and Pete Breakfast Friday, Young Turks, Rod Stewart, 17 past six. I don't know how to describe what I saw on the news last night, TV news, those images from the dreadful flash flooding in Tibet. Just impossible to describe, horrific stuff. The government's still preparing for worsening news after the deadly flooding. 35 Australians remain unaccounted for. Today, becoming cloudy with showers most likely this afternoon and tonight. 17 the city, peninsula 15, 17 for Geelong. The weekend, partly cloudy 15 tomorrow. Sunday, cloudy with a top of 15 degrees. 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Enter at 3mp.com.au today. 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

0: Melbourne traffic.
1: We've got a collision on the Ring Road, Greensborough-bound before the Hume Freeway with one lane closed. Speeds are at 40 and a laser back past Sydney Road. Otherwise, not looking too bad on the major arterials around the city to kickstart your Friday. The Western Freeway building from Melton onto the Deer Park Bypass and onto the Ring Road. We've got the Monash Freeway also building at Belgrave Hallam Road, then taking 21 minutes into the city from Eastlink. 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I'm Andy, and that's the latest traffic on 3MP.
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0: 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It's Gabriel's Dreams. We must open our early doors before we go any further, nearing 6.30. August 28 today, the birthday of a glamorous TV compere, born in Toowoomba, Queensland, and turning 61 today.
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0: The stunning Sonia Kruger. 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Sonia Kruger, 61 today. 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
14: 10 degrees in Melbourne, a shower or two atop today, 17 at 6:30. Good morning. I'm David Armstrong. Vigils have been held around the country as Australian families wait desperately for news of family members caught up in the flooding disaster in Nepal. 35 Aussies are among the hundreds of foreign nationals still unaccounted for as thousands of rescue personnel search flooded areas. The death toll has already climbed close to 400, fears it will rise further. UNICEF's Joe English says they have teams on the ground, but it is a massive recovery operation.
15: In some places, the floodwater rose by 9 metres, almost 30 feet in 30 minutes, a foot a minute. So you can imagine for a child who may be 3 feet or 4 feet tall, in a matter of minutes, the water is already above their heads.
14: One Nation is proposing a panel of everyday Victorians who would review sentences and be empowered to discipline judges who give youth offenders a slap on the wrist. Leader Warren Pickering says justice and accountability are key platforms for the party in Victoria. His justice policy would establish a panel of everyday citizens and legal experts to examine whether sentences handed down by the courts fit the crime on a case-by-case basis. Two suburban homes have been severely damaged by fire. Second floor of a two-storey property in Bonnybrook collapsed onto the ground floor. Earlier, fire engulfed a home at Hoppers Crossing. Nobody has been injured. Almost 4 in 5 teachers have been exposed to misogyny at school, including being the subject of a rape, marry, kill game by male students. Research shows almost 90% of teachers blame the so-called manosphere for influencing student attitudes and behaviours. Half feel that gendered violence has worsened in the past year. Bendigo Bank has restored access to its app and online banking after a network disruption. Customers may experience some delays as teams work to fully restore services. Norwegians are laying flowers at the Royal Palace in Oslo as Europe's oldest monarch undergoes treatment in hospital. 89-year-old King Harald was admitted last week with a bacterial infection in his blood. New research has found Australia's snake and lizards face far more serious threats than previously thought. A Monash University study reveals 127 species are likely to be threatened with extinction, almost double past estimates. Professor David Chappell says the lack of previous research has led to many being overlooked.
1: And more intensive research and more funding for research on those will give us a clearer and complete picture on how lizards and snakes are tracking in terms of their conservation in Australia.
14: In finance, Wall Street's up 105, our dollar higher, 71.95 US.
0: Weekday mornings at 9, it's 9 songs that all share a common theme. 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
14: Bulldogs ruck Tim English returns for tonight's wild card final against Collingwood. Here's Kiara Parker.
3: English's minutes will be managed, with the Dogs hoping he'll spend 70% of the game on the field. Aaron Norton will line up for the blockbuster at the G after hurting his ankle. The Magpies regain Isaac Quaynor and Pat Lipinski. Melbourne has named vice-captain Jack Viney for his first game of the season to take on Carlton tomorrow night after playing just one VFL game to build match fitness following Achilles and back problems. Daniel Turner has been named for the Ds despite battling a knee complaint. The Demons must make do without defender Jake Lever, and it could be Jack Melksham's last game of his career. The Blues will be without Will Haywood, or Nick Haynes comes back in. Kiara Parker, Melbourne.
14: That's the latest news and sport.
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7: Hello, I'm Jade Egan. Bird flu has continued to spread on the peninsula, with 12 cases now recorded and the first confirmed case in the city of Frankston. The spread on the Mornington Peninsula comes as there are reports of mass mortality events attributed to the virus, with over 1,000 bird deaths in South Australia last week. A fundraiser to raise awareness about vulva health and vulva cancer will take place at Main Ridge Community Hall on September 12. The event is being organised by Vulva Sisters Australia and will be a celebration of women's health, with all ticket sale profits donated to Rare Cancers Australia. And the final series kicks off in MPFNL Division 1 Senior Men's. On Saturday, Lang Warren takes on Dramana in the first qualifying final, while on Sunday, Mount Eliza takes on Frankston YCW, with the losers of that clash being eliminated for 2026. And that's the latest Bayside news on 3MP.
0: 3MP Melbourne traffic.
16: We've got a collision on the Ring Road, Greensboro bound before the Hume Freeway with one lane closed. Speeds are set at 40. There are delays back to Pasco Vale Road, and Altona bound traffic is back to Edgars Road. Monash Freeway is starting to slow from Clyde Road to Warragul Road. The Western Freeway also slowing from Leakes Road onto the Deer Pike Bypass. Your travel time from Milton onto the Ring Road is taking 26 minutes. And the Princess Freeway now building city bound from Forsyth Road. 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Half price for 1 week only at Coles. I'm Andy, and that's the latest traffic on 3MP.
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0: 3MP weather.
14: Cloudy with showers later in the day, a top of 17. It'll be partly cloudy tomorrow, 15. On Sunday, cloudy, 15. And Monday, cloud clearing with a top of 18 degrees. On Tuesday, showers increasing, 21. Wednesday, possible showers, 19. And Thursday, a shower or two, 18. On the bays, west-northwesterlies, 10 knots, turning southerly. Waves below a metre, and currently it is 11 degrees.
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Melbourne and the Peninsula's best music 3MP. You should be the Bee Gees. Friday, it's 20 to 7. Let's grab out one last. The final impossible question for the week. This morning's. Let's find out what we have. This. Today, you can touch me, you can break me, you should win me if you want to be mine. What am I? You can touch me, you can break me, you should win me if you want to be mine. What am I? The 3MP text line is now open, 0488 059 059. Just before 9 o'clock news this morning, we'll have the answer. You can touch me, you can break me, you should win me if you want to be mine. 3MP, it's 19 to 7.

0: 3MP Breakfast, the Beatles, 13 to 7. The weather becoming cloudy with showers, most likely the Savo and tonight. And today's top 17 for the city, Peninsula 15, 17 for Geelong. The weekend, partly cloudy 15 tomorrow, and Sunday cloudy a top of 15. Perfect timing for music notes. Friday, August 28, who do we have in music today birthdaying? David Soul.
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1: Also, Hugh Cornwell of the UK group The Stranglers.
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2: 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From far away, stays for a day. Never a frown with
1: one of my favourite songs, this Golden Brown. Hugh, born in London, vocalist and guitarist with The Stranglers. During the period where Gordon Brown was the UK Prime Minister, I would change the words and sing, Gordon Brown, text you like some. DJ, who often listens to this segment, often changes the words to songs. I mean, we all do, don't we? And one more, Shania Twain on the list.

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2: There's a collision on the Ring Road Greensboro Bound before the Hume Freeway with one lane closed. Speeds are at 40 and lace back to Pascoe Vale Road. Our turnabout traffic is back to Edgars Road. Reports of a crash in Summerturn on Sydney Road heading into the city before Ahern's Road. There are delays back to Craigieburn Road. The Western Freeway starting to slow from Leakes Road onto the Deer Park Bypass. Your travel time from Melton onto the Ring Road is 26 minutes. And the Monash Freeway is slowing from Clyde Road to Warrigal Road. 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I'm Andy and that's the latest traffic on 3MP.
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0: Melbourne and the Peninsula's Best Music 3MP, the Eurogliders. It's August 28. It's Wear It Purple Day, which is an LGBTQIA awareness day. Wear It Purple.
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13: 11 degrees in Melbourne, a shower or two atop today. 17, it's 7 o'clock. Good morning. I'm David Armstrong. Two Melbourne men have been identified as being amongst the 39 Australians missing in the Nepal flood tragedy. 39-year-old mechanical engineer Rakesh Shivaprasad Nayaka from Wantirna South was in a government office just 10 minutes before floods struck the region. 61-year-old Kumar Sampath was on a pilgrimage when he went missing. More than 10,000 police and army personnel are now searching for hundreds of people, more than 500 foreign nationals are caught up in the disaster. These American women have been struggling to get an update on their parents who'd been on a tour group in the area.
14: Woke up and saw that there had been floods, and so we all immediately started calling our parents, no answer. And then we both received an email from the Isha Foundation saying that the floods had hit.
13: Analysis has found toxic chemicals, including Radioactive uranium and arsenic have been found in a popular illegal cigarette brand, the Chinese cigarette Double Happiness, the second biggest brand of cigarettes sold in Australia, has been found to have high levels of heavy metals that cause cancer. The University of Auckland also found the highly carcinogenic element cadmium was 60% higher in Double Happiness than in legal cigarettes. Victorian school students have hacked a new form of fake IDs using a sophisticated mock-up of the MyVicRoads app to create digital driver's licenses and then using it to buy alcohol. The bogus IDs look almost identical to the real thing, even replicating the QR code and the hologram previously touted by the state government as key safety features of the platform. VicRoads says it's been alerted to the scam. It is taking steps to shut down the fraudulent website. The Federal Liberal Party president says the Albanese government doesn't have its priorities straight when it comes to veterans. Labor's moving to cap health services at $5,000 a year, sparking concern among current and former personnel. Tony Abbott says we should all be concerned.
0: The only spending that this government has ever been prepared to cut, and there's a lot of wasteful spending, but the only spending they've been prepared to cut is spending on veterans' health services, which just seems dead wrong.
13: Donald Trump has renamed Lake Ontario as Lake America.
15: We're going to be changing the name of Lake Ontario, effective immediately, to Lake America. That's going to take place right now as I sign the order.
13: It's part of an ongoing trade war with Canada. The president argues most of the lake sits on the US side of the border. Finance, Wall Street up 105, our dollar 71.95 US.
4: More of Melbourne and the Peninsula's best music is on the way, straight after the latest weather on 3MP. But now, it's sport.
13: Collingwood regains Isaac Quaynor and Pat Lipinski for tonight's wild card final against the Western Bulldogs at the MCG. Tim English returns for the Dogs. With Collingwood previously known as the close finish specialists, Dogs defender Bailey Dale confident they'll also be able to run out a close game.
16: Collingwood with the close finishes a couple of years ago, and you know, we're just trying to work on our process in those moments and focusing on, you know, second by second is sort of our attitude. So, yeah, if it comes down to that, hopefully we can execute it as well as we have been.
13: Melbourne's named vice-captain Jack Viney for his first game of the season to take on Carlton tomorrow night. The Blues will be without Will Hayward. That's the latest news and sport.
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17: We've got a crash rollover on the Princess Freeway city-bound near Forsyth Road with multiple lanes closed and delays back to Hoppers Crossing. A crash on the Ring Road Greensborough bound before the Hume Freeway has two lanes closed and delays back to the Tullamarine Freeway. Our turnabout delays are back to Edgars Road. A crash in Somerton on the Hume Highway city-bound before O'Hearn's Road with delays back to Craigieburn Road, and reports of a crash in Cranbourne North on the South Gippsland Highway southbound at Hewan Park Road. Got FPOS? Got to have massive fees, right? 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I'm Andy, and that's the latest traffic on 3MP.
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4: 3MP weather.
13: Cloudy with showers later in the day, a top of 17. It'll be partly cloudy tomorrow, 15. On Sunday, cloudy, 15. And Monday, cloud clearing with a top of 18 degrees. On Tuesday, showers increasing, 21. Wednesday, possible showers, 19. And Thursday, a shower or two, 18. On the bays, west-northwesterlies, 10 knots, turning southerly. Waves below a metre, and currently it is 11 degrees.
3: Melbourne and the Peninsula's best start to the day. Breakfast with Dave Ferguson. 3MP.

Melbourne and the Peninsula's best music, 3MP, The Eagles. That much I can tell you. Good morning, it's Dave Ferguson here. Welcome to 3MP Breakfast Friday. It's 10 past 7 with all the discussion going on about the impact of screen time on the young at the moment. There's a clever new device taking off overseas, completely audio-based, with no screen attached to it. Promises to be a quieter alternative to YouTube, phones and tablets. The Yoto Player, it's called. Allows kids to listen to stories, music and educational content without a screen. Doesn't have a microphone or camera or adverts, giving parents an entertainment option without giving the child access to noisy video platforms. So you could try the new Yoto Player if you like, or you could go one better and try something that requires no power, can be taken anywhere, can even be exchanged at your local library, with a million stories to discover, a thing called a book. There you go. 3MP, here's Natalie Imbruglia, who's recently reflected on the transition she took from acting to from Neighbours and into music in the 1990s, saying at the time she was worried it could fail spectacularly. Well, history has shown it didn't. It's a huge success for Nat. 3MP.

3MP Breakfast with Credence. Look it out, my back door, 17 past 7. Residents around Tyabb and other places on the Mornington Peninsula looking out their doors to make sure council isn't out there fining them for parking on nature strips at the moment. Huge thing going on the Mornington Peninsula at the moment about parking on nature strips, council fining people for doing that in many cases. In some parts, the streets are so narrow that if you park on either side of the street, can't get down the street. What are people supposed to do? Where are they supposed to park? Don't know. Partly cloudy today. Showers most likely this arvo and tonight. 17 the city, Peninsula 15, Geelong 17. The weekend, partly cloudy 15. Tomorrow, Sunday, should be a cloudy day with a top of 15. 3MP.

0: Hoppers Crossing. Delays following a crash on the Ring Road Greensborough bound before the Hume Freeway. All lanes now open, but delays are still back to the Tullamarine Freeway. We've got a crash in Somerton on the Hume Highway City bound before O'Hearn's Road. Delays are back to Craigieburn Road. 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I'm Andy and that's the latest traffic on 3MP.
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2: 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I'll chat to co-founder Sean Byrne about the wins and how they're recovering from summer's devastating fires. Also, French pastry chef Pierrick Boyer explains what to expect from Chateau Mervais, the immersive fine dining experience, leaving France for the first time and heading to Melbourne.
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7: 11 degrees in Melbourne, a shower or two atop today, 17 at 7:30. Good morning. I'm David Armstrong. Australian officials are arriving in Nepal amid the desperate search for those missing in the flood-ravaged country. The number of Aussies unaccounted for in the disaster has now increased to 39. Families at home waiting for any updates on their loved ones. More than 10,000 Nepalese police and military personnel now working to find hundreds of locals and foreign nationals still missing. Foreign Minister Penny Wong says it is a massive and challenging situation.
8: We've got about 20 people on the ground. We are providing more assistance in terms of rapid response team to help with the humanitarian response and also more consular officers. We'll build on that over the coming days.
7: The Australian government's announced a $5 million assistance package to help with recovery efforts. One Nation is proposing a panel of everyday Victorians to deliver tougher sentences to youth offenders. Leader Warren Pickering says he'll establish a panel of citizens and legal experts to examine whether sentences handed down by the courts fit the crime on a case-by-case basis. It will also be empowered to discipline judges who give youth offenders a slap on the wrist. Well, a phony MyVicRoads app is helping Victorian school students create fake IDs and using them to buy booze. Here's Madeline Burke.
9: Teenagers at Victorian schools are reportedly using a fake MyVicRoads app to create digital driver's licences with their own photos and false dates of birth, allowing some to buy alcohol while underage. The Herald Sun reports the bogus IDs can look almost identical to the real thing, even replicating the QR code and hologram previously touted by the state government as key safety features of its platform. VicRoads says it has been alerted to the scam and is taking steps to shut down the fraudulent website. Madeline Burke, Melbourne.
7: A copper thief has been caught hiding in the roof of a property at Sunbury overnight. Police entered the abandoned property on Horn Street after reports of a break-in around 1:30. They found a 49-year-old woman in the roof space. A toolbox and multiple piles of copper were left in the hallway. Well, a Queensland man arrested in Bali over a public sex act is set to be deported back to Australia today. Locals have performed a cleansing ceremony in North Kuta, where the act took place. Wayan Sadyana warning other visitors against doing the same.
10: I do understand it's kind of accidentally, because they are drunk, just came back from beach club. We really expect that this kind of situation not happening again.
7: In finance, Wall Street is up 105 points. The dollar, 71.95 US.
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7: Bulldogs ruck Tim English returns for tonight's wildcard final against Collingwood, and Aaron Norton will line up for the blockbuster of the G after hurting his ankle. The Magpies regain Isaac Quaynor and Pat Lipinski. Melbourne has named vice-captain Jack Viney for his first game of the season to take on Carlton tomorrow night after playing just one VFL game to build match fitness. The Blues will be without Will Hayward while Nick Haynes comes back in. More than $1 million was raised for the Australian Prostate Centre in last night's Legends game, with Buddy Franklin, Dustin Martin and Gary Ablett Jr. among the retired stars taking part. Melbourne Storm belted the Broncos 46-20 last night as last year's grand finalist trialled the NRL's kickoff rule. Aussie golfer Minwoo Lee has fired 8-under to take an early two-shot lead in round one, the Tour Championship in Atlanta. That's the latest news and sport.
12: Peninsula Curtains and Blinds, the Peninsula's number one choice for curtains, blinds, shutters and awnings. 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
13: Hello, I'm Jade Egan. A $2.25 million property deal has been blocked by the Supreme Court, crushing a developer's bid to buy a Melbourne site without first executing a required 15-year lease agreement with a childcare operator. The legal battle centred around a property on Humphreys Road in Frankston South, owned by an investor which operates Beechwood Early Learning Centres in Frankston South and Bond Beach. A fundraiser to raise awareness about vulva health and vulva cancer will take place at Mainridge Community Hall on September 12. The event is being organised by Vulva Sisters Australia and will be a celebration of women's health. All ticket sale profits will be donated to Rare Cancers Australia. And the Hill and Ridge Community Market is returning after its annual hibernation, with armfuls of great local produce, swags of delicious street food, and a hand-picked collection of art and craft from local artists and makers. Red Hill's Much Love Market kicks off a new season on Saturday, September 5, at the Red Hill Recreation Reserve, with plenty of great prizes up for grabs. And that's the latest Bayside News on 3MP.
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15: There's a crash rollover on the Princess Freeway Citybound near Forsyth Road, with two lanes closed and delays are back to Hoppers Crossing. Delays after a crash on the Ring Road Greensboro bound before the Hume Freeway, with all lanes now open, but delays are back to the Tullamarine Freeway. A crash in Footscray on Ballarat Road heading into the city at Moore Street, with two lanes closed, and reports of a crash in Craburn North on the South Gippsland Highway heading south at Hewan Park Road. 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I'm Andy, and that's the latest traffic on 3MP.
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11: 3MP weather.
7: Cloudy with showers later in the day, a top of 17. It'll be partly cloudy tomorrow, 15. On Sunday, cloudy, 15. And Monday, cloud clearing with a top of 18 degrees. On Tuesday, showers increasing, 21. Wednesday, possible showers, 19. And Thursday, a shower or two, 18. On the bays, west-northwesterlies, 10 knots, turning southerly. Waves below a metre. Currently, it is 11 degrees.
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Melbourne and the Peninsula's best music 3MP, Candy Staton. Young Hearts right now are heading to see live shows in bigger numbers than ever before in droves. Nothing can replace that fantastic atmosphere that's created when thousands of concertgoers are together reacting to that same song at the same time. What a wonderful energy that is to feel a part of. And with so many concerts and tours scheduled in the spring and summer months ahead, I've never seen so many tours. Don McLean, Go West, Kim Wilde, Robbie, Sister Sledge, even Smokey. Get your tickets to avoid disappointment before it's too late. Great thing to be a part of and have something to look forward to. 19 to 8, 3MP.

0: Melbourne and the Peninsula's best music, 3MP, Phil Collins, 7:45. Wouldn't it be great if today was another day in holiday paradise somewhere? To help us get there, Tanya from the team at Hello World, our good friends in travel in Mornington. Morning, Tanya.
1: Hi, Fick. How are you doing today?
0: I'm good. Tanya?
1: Yes.
2: It's up to you, New York.
0: Trip to New York is a real deal that can be done at Hello World in Mornington with you and the team. Tell us more, Tanya.
1: I've just recently returned from an amazing family holiday where we spent a week in New York. We walked ourselves silly. We saw all the amazing sights that I could have only dreamt of.
0: What sights? What sights?
1: We saw Central Park. We saw the
0: statue.
1: The statue. We saw the Empire State Building from the top. Oh. We got to act out like we were King Kong. We went to Chelsea Market and ate ourselves silly.
0: Yep. What was the biggest memory? What was the thing that stands out now from your trip to New York?
1: We stayed literally in Times Square, so we could see all the signs and the lights at nighttime from our hotel room, so that was pretty phenomenal.
0: Yeah.
1: And going to a Broadway show with my family and sitting about 10 rows from the front and just experiencing that was a true bucket list item.
0: What show?
1: We saw Anne Juliet, so it's a modern take on Romeo and Juliet.
0: Oh, very nice. So what sort of deals can we do to get ourselves to the Big Apple?
1: So we've got plenty going on at the moment, so come on in, talk to us. We can tailor-make something to suit you and either your family or a friend. We can, or just yourself. You can go absolutely by yourself. It's such a great city. Didn't feel unsafe at any time. It was fantastic.
0: Would you go again?
1: In a heartbeat.
0: Of course you would.
1: We're saying every week.
0: Of course you would.
1: Go back.
0: Chat to Tanya and the team at Hello World in Mornington for details on travel to New York. 5975-3355, 63 Main Street in Mornington. Thanks, Tanya.
1: Thanks, Ferg.
0: 13:08, becoming cloudy and there are showers on the way. 3MP.

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2: We've got a crash rollover on the Princess Freeway city-bound near Forsyth Road with two lanes closed and a lane back to Snides Road. A crash in Footscray on Ballarat Road heading into the city at Moore Street with two lanes closed. We've got a crash in Cranbourne North on the South Gippsland Highway southbound at Huon Park Road and delays after an earlier crash on the Ring Road Greensboro bound before the Hume Freeway. 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I'm Andy, and that's the latest traffic on 3MP.
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0: Melbourne and the Peninsula's Best Music 3MP, Lionel, complete with the backing vocals of a very young Richard Marx on that one from the early 1980s. You are perhaps finding this morning's impossible question a little less impossible than some we often ask. Back to it. You can touch me, you can break me, you should win me if you want to be mine, is today's impossible question. 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Maybe not so impossible today. 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
13: 11 degrees in Melbourne, a shower or two atop today, 17. It's 8 o'clock. Good morning. I'm David Armstrong. Vigils have been held around the country as Australian families wait desperately for news of family members caught in the flash flooding in Nepal. 39 Aussies now among the hundreds of foreign nationals still unaccounted for. Thousands of rescue personnel are searching flooded areas. The death toll has climbed close to 400. Fears it will rise significantly. UNICEF's Joe English says they have teams on the ground but it's a massive operation ahead.
14: In some places, the floodwater rose by 9 metres, almost 30 feet in 30 minutes. A foot a minute. So you can imagine for a child who may be 3 feet or 4 feet tall, in a matter of minutes, the water is already above their heads.
13: A 24-year-old woman's blown more than 3.5 times the legal alcohol limit after failing to give way to a police unit at Albert Park. Police were patrolling Canterbury Road around 3 this morning when an SUV pulled in front of them. The vehicle was intercepted, the driver breath tested, the reading of 0.179. The South Yarra woman's licence has been suspended, her vehicle impounded. Almost 4 in 5 teachers have been exposed to misogyny at school, including being the subject of a rape, marry, kill game by male students. Research shows almost 90% of teachers blame the so-called manosphere for influencing student attitudes and behaviours. Dr. Stephanie Westcott carried out the research. She says the internet's to blame.
15: Online content creators across multiple platforms, might be TikTok or YouTube, might be Instagram, that make content that is hostile towards women and girls. It is anti-feminist.
13: Another veteran Labor MP has called it quits ahead of the November election. Marie Edwards, currently Speaker of the Lower House, will not recontest Bendigo West in November. Well, a Queensland mum has given birth to twins, but only one of the babies is biologically hers. Nine's Andrea Crothers explains.
16: She's in a whiteboard to get through this one. So a 27-year-old woman, she agrees to be a surrogate mum for another couple. Their embryo is implanted in her in April last year. But at the same time, she accidentally falls pregnant to her husband. They go for the scans. They discover there's twins. Genetic testing shows that the girl belongs to the other couple, while the boy is biologically theirs. So she gives birth in November last year, but then comes the legal hitch. So under Queensland surrogacy laws, birth siblings in multiple births can't be separated. So it was up to a court to decide if these two babies could continue on growing in their separate households. The court eventually decided that, look, because they were conceived separately, they were indeed separate. So the couple themselves, they actually had no dispute between them and intend on having these children grow up as part of each other's lives.
13: In finance, Wall Street's up 105, the dollar, 71.95 US.
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13: Bulldogs ruck Tim English is back for tonight's wild card final against Collingwood. Here's Kiara Parker.
9: English's minutes will be managed, with the Dogs hoping he'll spend 70% of the game on the field. Aaron Norton will line up for the blockbuster at the G after hurting his ankle. The Magpies regain Isaac Quaynor and Pat Lipinski. Melbourne has named vice-captain Jack Viney for his first game of the season to take on Carlton tomorrow night after playing just one VFL game to build match fitness following Achilles and back problems. Daniel Turner has been named for the Ds despite battling a knee complaint. The Demons must make do without defender Jake Lever, and it could be Jack Melksham's last game of his career. The Blues will be without Will Haywood, while Nick Haynes comes back in. Kiara Parker, Melbourne.
13: That's the latest news and sports.
17: We've got a crash rollover on the Princess Freeway Citybound near Forsyth Road with 3 lanes closed. Speeds are at 40 and delays back to Snides Road. A crash in Footscray on Ballarat Road, Citybound at Moore Street with 2 lanes closed. And a crash in Blackburn South on Middleborough Road heading south at Fulton Road. We've got a breakdown on the Ring Road Alternate Bound after Ballarat Road with 1 lane closed. 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
1: 3MP weather.
13: Cloudy with showers later in the day, a top of 17. It'll be partly cloudy tomorrow, 15. On Sunday, cloudy, 15, and Monday, cloud clearing with a top of 18 degrees. On Tuesday, showers increasing, 21. Wednesday, possible showers, 19. And Thursday, a shower or two, 18. On the bays, west-northwesterlies, 10 knots, turning southerly. Waves below a metre, and currently it is 11 degrees.
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12: This is 3MP.

Melbourne and the Peninsula's best music 3MP, LRB, reminiscing. Good morning, 8:09. A new IKEA study says nearly 40% of us are engaged in a silent protest in our houses over mess, deliberately leaving the things that are being left around the house in the hope that someone else who left it there will deal with it. It's a kind of Mexican standoff. Is that what happens at your place? I'm not going to pick it up. I'm just going to leave it there until whoever left it there deals with it. The other thing that IKEA says is 68% of us have a drawer of doom in our houses, in our kitchens, a drawer that's just filled with stuff. Have you got one of these drawers? I went into my kitchen to find out more. Okay, so I'm in my kitchen. I'm going to open our drawer of doom. I'm reluctant to even open it, but just let's find out what's inside this drawer. I really don't want to because, you know, once it's open, I struggle to get everything back in it. Okay, so what have we got? We've got restaurant takeaway menus. We have old photos. We've got some wrapping paper, a plastic container of some kind, as you've just heard, an Australian flag, all sorts of markers and old cards that have been sent in, and a few old drawings as well. That's pretty much what's the content. Now, can I... Here's the challenge. Can I get the drawer closed? I think I won't be opening that again anytime soon. Have you got one of those? The drawer of doom. 3MP.

Melbourne and the Peninsula's best music, 3MP, getting all physical Friday, 18 past 8, becoming cloudy showers, most likely this afternoon and tonight, tops are between 15 and 17 degrees, 3MP.

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1: There's a collision on the South Gippsland Freeway heading south after the Princess Highway with one lane closed and a laser back onto the Monash Freeway. A crash rollover on the Princess Freeway citybound near Forsyth Road has three lanes closed and a laser back past Knights Road, and a collision in Footscray on Ballarat Road heading into the city at Moore Street with two lanes closed. And we've got delays after an earlier breakdown on the Tullamarine Freeway citybound before the Calder Freeway. The ZS5 small SUV is available from just $22.90 drive away and backed by MG's 10-year warranty.

0: Melbourne and the Peninsula's best music 3MP, Kelly Clarkson. Coming up, our 8.30 news, sport, weather and traffic, and Jade Egan's in again for Sarah next on 3MP Bayside News. I
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6: 12 degrees in Melbourne, a shower or two atop today, 17th, 8:30. Good morning. I'm David Armstrong. The Foreign Minister says the scale of their disaster in Nepal is making it difficult to get information about missing Australians. DFAT officials now on the ground in the country helping to track them down. Penny Wong says they'll deploy more personnel in coming days.
7: The first priority is for us to do everything we can first on the ground to ascertain the whereabouts and the status of Australians, to confirm their welfare, and second, to ensure we provide whatever information we can to the next of kin. We're doing that.
6: A car has crashed into a post office at Summerhill Shopping Centre in Reservoir. No injuries have been reported. The driver managed to get themselves out of the vehicle safely. FRV crews are at the scene. Two suburban homes have been severely damaged by fire overnight. The second floor of a two-storey property in Bonnybrook collapsed onto the ground floor. Earlier, fire engulfed a home at Hoppers Crossing. Nobody has been injured. A phony MyVicRoads app is helping Victorian school students create fake IDs and use them to buy booze. 3AW's Rumour File was reporting the bogus digital driver licences can look almost identical to the real thing. CEO for Cyber Impact, Mark Voss, has told 3AW Breakfast the fake licences even replicate the app's QR code and hologram. But the QR code doesn't actually work.
8: That QR code rotates every 2 minutes and it's encrypted. That part they cannot replicate. So if someone wants to scan the QR code, it would show up as fake. But if someone was to glance at the thing and go, okay, yeah, I'm fine with that, then, yeah, they're going to get passed.
6: Families who campaigned for the under-16s social media ban want Meta to bring reforms it's agreed to in the US to Australia. The owner of Instagram and Facebook has had to settle a trial over harm to children. The tech giant will block US teens from its apps between midnight and 6 o'clock in the morning. In finance, the dollar, 71.95 US.
4: More of Melbourne and the Peninsula's best music is on the way, straight after the latest weather on 3MP. But now, it's sport.
6: Collingwood regains Isaac Quaynor and Pat Lipinski for tonight's wild card final against the Bulldogs at the MCG. Tim English is back for the Dogs. Melbourne has named vice-captain Jack Viney for his first game of the season to take on Carlton tomorrow night. The Blues will be without Will Hayward. And pressure is building on the Broncos coach after they were thrashed by the Melbourne Storm last night, 46-20. That's the latest news and sports.
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10: 3MP Bayside News.
11: Hello, I'm Jade Egan. Bird flu has continued to spread on the peninsula with 12 positive cases now recorded and the first confirmed case in the city of Frankston. The spread on the Mornington Peninsula comes as there are reports of mass mortality events attributed to the virus, with over 1,000 bird deaths in South Australia last week. A fundraiser to raise awareness about vulva health and vulva cancer will take place at Mainridge Community Hall on September 12. The event is being organised by Vulva Sisters Australia and will be a celebration of women's health. All ticket sale profits will be donated to Rare Cancers Australia. And the final series kicks off in the MPFNL Division 1 Senior Men's. On Saturday, Langwarrin takes on Dramana in the first qualifying final, while on Sunday, Mount Eliza takes on Frankston YCW, with the losers of that clash being eliminated for 2026. And that's the latest Bayside News on 3MP.
10: 3MP Melbourne traffic.
12: We've got delays easing after an earlier crash rollover on the Princess Freeway citybound near Forsyth Road. Delays are back past Knights Road. Nearby, reports of a crash in Werribee on Toolong Road citybound at Werribee Street. A crash on the South Gippsland Freeway heading south after the Princess Highway has the left-hand lane closed. Delays are back onto the Monash Freeway and a crash in Footscray on Ballarat Road citybound at Moore Street. It's spring season at Freedom. 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I'm Andy, and that's the latest traffic on 3MP.
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10: 3MP weather.
6: Cloudy with showers later in the day, a top of 17. It'll be partly cloudy tomorrow, 15. On Sunday, cloudy, 15. And Monday, cloud clearing with a top of 18 degrees. On Tuesday, showers increasing, 21. Wednesday, possible showers, 19. And Thursday, a shower or two, 18. On the bays, west, northwesterlies, 10 knots, turning southerly. Waves below a metre, and currently it is 11 degrees.
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And the Peninsula's Best Music 3MP, The Foundations, Friday 22 to 9. Think about that song. The story goes is that it was supposedly written in the very same tavern in Soho where Karl Marx was supposed to have written some of his manifesto, Das Kapital. And it came out of the mid to late 60s, that period we explore musically, the 60s, here each and every Sunday morning from 6, Sunday morning 60s again this weekend on 3MP.

0: 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Good morning, Neil.
1: Good morning.
0: Shane D'Elia.
1: Shane D'Elia is a character. I mean, okay, he's a celebrity chef, he's a TV star, he's got restaurants all over the country, comes from a battling migrant background, Maltese, and kicked on. But the energy of this bloke is extraordinary. Actually, he's got ADHD. He told me he was diagnosed with as a kid. Maybe that explains it. But he's a lovely man. He is funny, he's engaging, and he's full of ideas.
0: He is absolutely an incredible success story, what he's managed to do with his Middle Eastern background in food. Yeah, absolutely incredible.
1: And he's revealed something. Well, under questioning, he says eggshells are getting thinner. Did you know that? They're fragile. It's easier to break eggs than it used to be.
0: You know
1: so
0: what?
1: We don't intend to.
0: I agree.
1: Oh, really? Yes. Ooh, we're onto something here. This is a scoop.
0: So what did you discover about Shane D'Elia, Neil?
1: Some of the problems in restaurants. He's got this lovely habit. You'll go into his restaurant and just go through a list of customers and ring three of them at random and see how they went. Was it a good night? Was it a bad night? What was the food like? Just sort of a little potted survey. And he says that some of the information he gets out of that is superb. He's a very smart businessman. I tell you what, you won't like this about him, though. He owns and drives a purple Monaro.
0: Oh, really?
1: Yes. I think he's got a few other cars too, but he loves his purple Monaro.
0: I understand he's a Mercedes-Benz brand ambassador, so I'll get back to that shortly. Father and son debate?
1: Father and son, the Manosphere. Are you aware of the Manosphere?
0: Yes.
1: Which is this sort of online gathering.
0: Movement.
1: Some of it's pretty toxic. Some of it's pretty toxic. Yeah. But Cam's of the view that some of it's really good, which is a pretty controversial area. So we debate that. Mm. He explains that to me. Mm-hmm. And also the campaign begins. Different shopping hours for different generations. So boomers, boomers get 2 hours in the morning, I suppose millennials get 2 hours from midnight or something like that. But he seriously argues for that.
0: Sounds great. Shane D'Elia is a Mercedes-Benz brand ambassador. If you're looking for a Mercedes-Benz, we do suggest you head to 3 Point Motors Mercedes-Benz Epping and Fairfield with a huge range of executive-driven and pre-owned vehicles. Neil Mitchell Unlimited to download today with Shane D'Elia and here tomorrow morning from 8 on 3MP. Thanks, Neil.
1: That was beautifully done. Perfect segue. Thank you.
0: 14 to 9, becoming cloudy, showers likely this afternoon and tonight. 15 for the peninsula, the city atop of 17 degrees. 3MP.

0: Melbourne traffic.
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2: We've got a collision on the South Gippsland Freeway heading south after the Princess Highway with the left-hand lane closed. Those delays are back onto the Monash Freeway. Reports of a crash in Werribee on Geelong Road heading into the city at Werribee Street North. The Calder Freeway is slowing from Sunshine Avenue to Green Gully Road, and tramworks in Brunswick on Sydney Road. It's closed between Moreland Road and Albion Street. Jump onto Melville Road instead. 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I'm Andy, and that's the latest traffic on 3MP.
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0: Breakfast. Welcome back, John Sebastian. Now, just ahead of the news at 9, our impossible question this morning. You can touch me, you can break me, you should win me if you want to be mine. I am your heart.
1: All of my heart.
0: Your heart. The answer on this morning's impossible question. I was talking about all the great, terrific acts touring across spring and summer. Here's another one. ABC. Love this song, All of My Heart. They're coming out to Australia next year in March. They're at the Palais. It's one I'd like to see. Your heart this morning, the impossible question. 3MP's 9 o'clock, news, sport, weather and traffic coming up next. Then join me as we explore another 9 at 9.
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12: 13 degrees in Melbourne, a shower or two atop today, 17. 9 o'clock, good morning. I'm David Armstrong. Families in Australia are desperately waiting for answers amid the search for survivors of the deadly flash flooding in Nepal. Nelson Scott's covering the disaster.
13: 39 Australians are among the hundreds still unaccounted for, more than 24 hours after a fast-moving torrent of muddy water tore through parts of the border between Nepal and Tibet. Close to 400 people have now been confirmed dead, and at least 500 have been rescued during the massive search for survivors. An army training centre has been converted into a rescue hub as officials scramble to respond to the disaster. There are fears of fresh flooding in the Himalayas as two lakes formed by debris are at risk of bursting. The Australian government has committed $5 million in humanitarian aid. Covering the Nepal flood disaster, Nelson Scott.
12: 1 month into the job for Premier Ben Carroll, and pollsters claim he's still having trouble throwing off the shadow of Daniel Andrews and Jacinta Allen. Toby Ralph has told Shane McGuinness he's saying the right things, but they're ringing hollow.
14: Ben Carroll's great political challenge is to, you know, run against the Ben Carroll government without mentioning Ben Carroll within it. He's got a problem there, you know, because he's the new broom, but the old broom's got his name on it.
12: Analysis has found toxic chemicals, including uranium and arsenic, have been found in a popular illegal cigarette brand, the Chinese cigarette Double Happiness. The second biggest brand of cigarettes sold in Australia has been found to have high levels of heavy metals that cause cancer. The University of Auckland also found the highly carcinogenic element cadmium was 60% higher in Double Happiness than in legal cigarettes. Former Deputy Chief Medical Officer Dr. Nick Coatsworth, surprised by the finding.
15: 10 times and higher quantities in the illegal cigarettes. This is actually a very common phenomenon that I was unaware of. People are turning to these products because they're available, they're cheap. I mean, there's uranium in these tobacco because the plants are being grown in old mine sites.
12: FedEx workers across the country taking action today in a bit to shore up job security. Drivers, warehouse staff and dock workers all conducting 2-hour stoppages. They're demanding fair pay and protection against AI automation. In the UK, hackers have carried out cyber attacks on 3 major airports, stealing data belonging to 9 million people. Here's correspondent Gavin Gray.
16: Manchester Airports Group, which owns Manchester, East Midlands and London Stansted airports, has admitted customers' contact details, vehicle registrations and postcodes were taken. The hackers demanded an undisclosed ransom fee for the return of the data, which the group said it refused to pay. Manchester Airports Group is stressing that passenger safety and aviation security has not been compromised and that the system hack did not hold customers' bank details. The majority of the data accessed related to Wi-Fi sign-ups within the airport's terminals.
12: In finance, the dollar's trading higher at $71.95 US.
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12: Bulldogs ruck Tim English returns for tonight's wildcard final against Collingwood at the MCG. The Pies regain Isaac Quaynor and Pat Lipinski. Dogs defender Bailey Dale says Collingwood will present a number of challenges.
18: They're quite a good rebound team. They really do slingshot from their back end. So we're going to have to watch that on the G. They like to sort of run and gun from back there. And they've got some pretty dangerous small forwards as well. So being able to kill the contest and not let them get drop a ball is going to be one of the ways we're going to have to go about it.
12: Melbourne's named vice-captain Jack Viney for his first game of the season. Take on Carlton tomorrow night. Demons must make do without defender Jake Lever. It could be Jake Melsham's last game of his career. That's the latest news and sport.
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19: We've got a collision on the South Gippsland Freeway heading south after the Princess Highway with the left-hand lane closed and the laser back onto the Monash Freeway. Reports of a crash in Werribee on Geelong Road, citybound at Werribee Street. We've got the Calder Freeway delays citybound from Sunshine Avenue to Green Gully Road. And we've got tramworks in Brunswick on Sydney Road. It's closed between Moorland Road and Albion Street. You can jump onto Melville Road instead. Your new home is waiting. Move in before Diwali or Christmas with Henley's Move-In Ready Homes from under $725,000. Henley.com.au. I'm Andy and that's the latest traffic on 3MP.
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21: 3MP weather.
12: Cloudy with showers later in the day and a top of 17 degrees. It'll be partly cloudy tomorrow, 15. On Sunday, cloudy, 15, and Monday, cloud clearing, 18 degrees. On Tuesday, showers increasing, 21. Wednesday, possible showers, 19. And on Thursday, there'll be a shower or two, 18 degrees. On the bays, west, north, westerlies at 10 knots, turning southerly. Waves below a metre, currently it's 13 degrees.
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22: Which proved to be pretty tough work yesterday. Songs with apostrophes in their titles took our text line community far longer to guess than they might normally do. Today's assignments, I think, somewhat easier. Welcome to today's 9 songs connected by a theme. What is that theme? These 9 songs share 3MP.

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0: 3MP and the Beatles wrapping up today's Night at Nine with Yesterday, but unlike yesterday, the connection between the nine songs much clearer. Yesterday we did apostrophe songs. It took our text line community quite a while to work out what was going on yesterday, but today, far clearer. In fact, just after 9 o'clock when we began the nine, Jeff of Corrinthap, Cheryl of Noble Park and Michael of Mount Waverley all clued in very quickly. Thank you to Marilyn of Carrum Downs, Frankston Tiger and the COSPAC team, all active on the text line. Songs with the word day in their title. Friday on my mind, day after day. You're moving out today. Monday, as the days go by. Manic Monday, lovely day, one perfect day. And yesterday, we'll do it again Monday. Today, becoming cloudy with showers likely later on. 17 for the City Peninsula, 15 Geelong, 17. Coming up next, Boz Skaggs.
1: Martin Luther King was shot and was killed tonight in Memphis.

0: of the biggest favourites with Gareth McRae. 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
12: G'day there, the Mornington Peninsula Freeway in relatively good shape for the most part. No dramas in either direction. Same to the Frankston Freeway and the Nepean Highway. The Monash also clear between Eastlink and the Domain Tunnel. Works, though, of the level crossing variety in Dandenong. Cheltenham Road closed between Foster Street and Hammond Road. Given a miss, take the Dandenong Bypass. If you see anything on the roads, 1300 595 937. 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I'm Andy and that's the latest traffic on 3MP.

Robin and the Peninsula's Best Music 3MP, Phil and Phil, are Phil Collins, Phil Bailey, Easy Lover. Sunday morning, Take It Easy with the 60s. Sunday morning 60s with Gareth McRae this Sunday. One we don't often hear from the Mamas and Papas.

0: That and all the 60s you love on Sunday Morning 60s this week, Sunday 6 till 10. The 10 o'clock 3MP news, sport and weather coming up, fuel prices and then the four seasons.
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11: 15 degrees in Melbourne, a shower or two atop today, 17, 10 o'clock. Good morning. David Armstrong. Australian personnel have now arrived in flood-ravaged Nepal in the area where 39 Australians are among the hundreds missing. 13,000 Nepalese police and army personnel have been carrying out rescue operations. Alex Matheson at the Australian Red Cross says additional flood risks posing a real threat to their operations.
12: Any additional risk is going to hamper the sort of relief efforts as well, because you, I guess for first responders and those involved, they've also got to focus on their own safety. So understanding what that actual risk is and its potential to materialise is going to be critical.
11: A grim new report has revealed a record level of drug overdoses in Australia. The Pennington Institute has released its annual overdose report, revealing drug-induced deaths reached 2,596 in 2024, the highest number on record. Director of Research Jake Dizard has told Shane McGuinness there's not enough community education on how to prevent an overdose.
13: People who use cocaine may think they're just going out for a bit of a party with their mates, and what they fail to consider is that we have a very toxic and unpredictable drug supply in Australia. There was a health department alert just a couple of weeks ago about heroin being found in drugs sold as cocaine. So people need to know how to keep himself safe.
11: A 91-year-old reservoir woman has escaped unscathed after crashing her car into her local post office. The car drove through the glass front door of the post office at Summerhill Shopping Centre just before 8 o'clock this morning. The post office was closed at the time. Nobody has been hurt. Pollsters claim Ben Carroll has little room to move to break away from the governments of Daniel Andrews and Jacinta Allen. He's 1 month into the job today, and Toby Ralph says there is simply too much baggage.
14: He's very imminently attackable. He's making some good moves now, but he's going to be attacked because he's been there for years and he was part of the problem. He's part of the stuff that's done so much damage to this state.
11: The largest ever survey of its kind has found the majority of Australian teachers are experiencing gender violence in their schools. Half of the more than 2,600 educators say they have seen an increase in misogyny and sexism in both primary and high school students. Monash University's Professor Stephen Robert says 95% of respondents say harmful content from male influencers is having an effect.
15: Sexism and misogyny in schools is a long-standing issue, but it's really been reanimated by Manosphere content creators and their influence on boys and young men in the last few years. And this research really points to, again, the scale of that problem.
11: In finance, at the open, the All Ordinaries up 27 points. Our dollar's trading at 71.95 US.
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11: Aussie golfer Minwoo Lee's made a sensational start to his debut tour championship, firing an 8-under-62 to take the first-round lead in Atlanta. Overhauling his swing mechanics during a mid-season break paid immediate dividends as the Australian poured in 8 birdies to sit 2 shots clear at the top. The 28-year-old says he's feeling in top form.
16: It was nice to hit shots that I saw out there, and it was really good. That was probably the biggest part of the good scoring. Didn't miss it in wrong spots, missed them in the right spots.
11: Collingwood regains Isaac.